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1: Oba Angeli ati eniyan.
2: King of Angel and Men.
1: Eni ni mo pe lo ni o.
2: You are the one I call on to today.
1: Gbogbo anybody mi gbo sa.
2: Whoever that can hear me, sir.
1: Mo so bi ase.
2: I speak as authority.
1: Olorun yo lo eniyan bi angeli.
2: God will use men like angels.
1: And angeli bi eniyan.
2: An angel like men.
1: O ma gbe aye dide.
3: Amen.
1: In the name of Jesus.
2: Amen.
1: In
2: Jesus' name.
1: Ibi ti aye so fun pe ko sona mo.
2: Let enemy tell you that there is no way again.
1: Nibi ti won ti di ona mo.
2: Let they block your ways.
1: Ni oruko Jesu ti Nazareth.
2: In the name of Jesus Christ.
1: Olorun yo lo eniyan.
2: God will use
1: you. Angeli.
2: Use angel.
1: Ani okuta ejibolu.
2: That stubborn
1: soul
2: that block your way.
1: Loruko Jesu agbe kuro.
3: Amen.
1: Onare na.
3: Amen.
1: Wari owo Olorun.
3: Amen.
1: Jesu Oluwa wa.
2: Amen. My Lord.
1: Mo ki gbogbo eyan mo Olorun to ngbo mi.
2: I greet all the children of God hearing me.
1: Jake jado agbaye.
2: God wise.
1: Ah, ayajo ni.
2: Today,
1: I'm going to call it Democracy Day.
2: On the 12th of the 6th month,
1: on a
2: day like this, if you think deeply, all of us are supposed to thank God because our time is giving. We're supposed to sing our national anthem. But we'll not sing it today. All of us know how to sing it well. That was what we sang when we were in school. That was what
1: Nigeria,
2: we are not singing it today.
1: But
2: we're supposed to pray for Nigeria. I want you to say amen when we are praying this prayer.
1: Nigeria.
2: I pray in the name of Jesus. I said it has a reason. Why they tag today as Democracy Day?
1: It's
2: as if that man don't use himself as sacrifice for Nigeria. And went that way. Let's
1: June 12th.
2: Make that day June 12th Democracy Day. Lord, I pray for this country, Nigeria. You look at all the icons that are falling. The one that falling on the battlefield. And the blood of those that have overflowed in Nigeria.
3: Amen.
2: Renew Nigeria.
1: Efun Nigeria ni fokanbalẹ.
3: Amen.
2: Nigeria rest of mind.
1: Efun Nigeria ni fokanbalẹ.
3: Amen.
2: Nigeria rest of mind.
1: Ela Nigeria koja.
3: Amen.
2: Nigeria.
1: Ejana ki Nigeria kojoba.
3: Amen.
2: Let Nigeria reign it.
1: Awon ese ta se Nigeria.
2: Anko
1: won lesin alafia.
2: We call it peaceful.
1: Oluwa.
2: Religion.
1: Ke lo wa de.
2: Lo wa yi.
1: Ti o salafia Nigeria.
2: That there is no peace in Nigeria.
1: Mo gbadura Oluwa.
2: I pray Lord.
1: Eje ki alafia kojoba.
3: Amen.
2: Peace reign.
1: Nigeria.
2: Nigeria.
1: Gba ro Oluwa.
2: Hear the voice of God.
1: Alafia ma joba.
3: Amen.
1: In the name of Jesus.
3: Amen.
1: To ma lo.
2: We don't know what you will use.
1: To ba wu ni ke lo.
2: Whatever you like you use.
1: To ba wu yin ni ke lo.
2: Whatever you wish you use.
1: Eje ki Nigeria.
2: Let Nigeria.
1: Ko gbesa tu se loruko Jesus.
3: Amen.
1: In the name of Jesus.
3: Amen.
1: Wa de se bi oba.
3: Amen.
1: Jesus, Oluwa wa.
3: Amen.
1: In the name of
2: Jesus Christ. In the name of Jesus Christ. Amen.
1: Amen.
2: My life will
1: rise. So pe aye mi adide.
3: Aye mi adide.
2: My life will rise.
1: So pe aye mi ma adide.
3: Aye mi ma adide.
1: In the name of Jesus.
3: Amen.
1: So mo pe aye ma nda yan
2: duro. You know that enemy did delay one.
1: Tobare Anthony Daduro.
2: You see the one that has delay.
1: Tobare Daduro.
2: That has delay.
1: E wo dada.
2: Examine them well.
1: Aye ma ngbe okuta di ona yin.
2: Enemy do put stormy block on their ways.
1: Boya won ti lero pe Lazarus ti tan niyan.
2: Maybe they thought Lazarus has all.
1: Won ro po ti tan.
2: They thought that's all.
1: Because igbagbo gbogbo yan ni pe o ti ku.
2: Everybody's belief is that
1: and
2: he's dead.
1: Yo ba wi pe en to ba ti ku.
2: The one that is dead, that's all for
1: no.
2: Him.
1: He's
2: not all that is ended. Sometimes God will use men. Sometimes he uses angels. I
1: think my men word, and angel help.
2: I want in your ati angeli
1: oluwa. Iran lowo eneyan ati angeli.
2: Iran
1: lowo eneyan ati ti angeli.
2: Angel and men's help.
1: Gbogbo eniyan lo nilo e.
2: Everybody needs it.
1: A o wa lara adua nla ti mo fe gba ni soru loni.
2: It's part of the great prayer that I want to pray in vigil today.
1: Idi niyan ti mo fi ro pe agboro gba omi gbara mi fun mi.
2: This is the reason why I say we must not fail to receive what we want to pray.
1: Oro gbodo gbo ni.
2: Case must be said. Somebody can hear me, sir.
1: By fire, by force.
2: By fire, by force.
1: Aye, ma didi.
3: Amen.
2: Your life will rise.
1: In the name of Jesus.
3: Amen.
2: Jesus'
1: name. Let's share
2: the book of John. Chapter
1: 11, verse 39.
2: Chapter 11, verse 39.
4: Mata arabinrin eni ti o ku na wi fun pe Oluwa o ti run nisisiyi
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1: a ma so pe on try na ni
2: you say she's trying
1: ko le gbe kuro lasaru le da gbe okuta yen kuro
2: lasaru cannot roll away
1: no
2: ko le
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2: until when they help her to carry
1: o nilo agbara kan to ma gbe okuta yen kuro
2: this is a power that will roll away that stone
1: o ti pe to ti fe bimo
2: won
1: gbe okuta kan lele
2: remember there is a stone they place on yes
1: o ti peju nibi to wa
2: o de fe lo and you want to move
1: won gbe okuta leni
2: they place a stone on it
1: yeah
2: yes
1: eyan le dajo nle
2: ko
1: grow
2: church and it's not safe
1: won gbe okuta leni limitation ni limitation stone
2: is bede
1: I'm a fin dayan duo ni.
2: Okuta gbedeke they used to
1: say. Oh, admission one for one ni for.
2: To gain admission they did not.
1: Okuta yen ni on ti ba to ku.
2: Until it depart.
1: O fe marry won ajo marry.
2: You want to get married they did that you.
1: Okuta ni.
2: It's a stone.
1: One limit e sibe ni.
2: They limit your life on there.
1: Tabade limit eyan.
2: And if one life is being
1: one fe waste time where.
2: They want to use it to waste your time.
1: Iyen ni yo ba ma npe ni.
2: That's why you
1: go afi akoko eni so.
2: That's all wasted of time.
1: To ba di limit eyan.
2: Once it limits your life.
1: O pari ni.
2: That's all.
1: Until gba to ba to gbadua.
2: Until you pray.
1: Eyan gboro ma sun.
2: Niwa
1: koko to wa ko gbadua.
2: One must not sleep the time you hold to pray.
1: Egbo mi dada sir.
2: Egbo
1: mi dada sir. Be yan ba fe travel lo sile oba.
2: You want to travel abroad.
1: Tan ba gbe okuta le passport we.
2: And the place are stone on your passport.
1: Egba gbe won le fun visa.
2: Forget it, they can't grant him visa.
1: Oba ni gbogbo qualifications.
2: Even if you have all the qualifications.
1: Won ni fun e.
2: They will grant.
1: Won wa nkankan si ni.
2: They will look for something.
1: O da mo pe awon to ma fun yan visa.
2: The people that
1: won try to give you visa, they are trying to refuse you.
2: They are trying to reject.
1: So idi ni yan to pe o gbodo fi gbadua ki okuta
2: that's the reason why you must pray for that stone
1: yes,
2: to roll
1: away. Jesus, pass
2: the
1: one
2: that broke the stone.
1: He's saying, "Awada."
2: He's not jokingly vain.
1: When they break you, I sell you down there.
2: Then
1: the
2: curry
1: me
2: go.
1: Me mabuya wa ole for socket sami.
2: I don't know if you can
1: jump. Kuro. In the name of Jesus, Jesus Christ, you are our God.
2: Christ ourselves, our Lord.
1: I want to look
2: He was not the one that rolled it away.
1: Narao.
2: Not at all.
1: Angel, you
2: it was an angel that.
1: Benny.
2: Yes.
1: Just a car.
2: Let's read.
1: Matthew chapter 28.
2: Matthew 28.
1: Verse 2. The kakamu.
2: Verse 2. That.
1: Verse 2. Kilo we.
2: What do you see?
1: Siwo
4: isele lese
1: isele lese
4: nitori angel oluwa ti orun sokale wa
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2: block that
1: yes
2: we stone again
1: awon ti segun ti duro ti ni pe e to be
2: that said they no
1: en kan na wa soke bayi so pe oluwa okuta idigbolu
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1: you don't know how to claim a word. That prayer will be
0: easy.
1: One cannot understand.
0: Because
1: that vision was not true. The one that showed
0: me
1: that know what it means. There was somebody in
0: admission.
1: Needed admission. Needed an admission.
0: In fact,
1: they will give you.
0: In fact, nigba kan o ni won collect asun
1: he says something they wrote
0: won o le fun
1: is made that they cannot guarantee
0: o le bo to o ti gbori owuro
1: he say he has not listened to money
0: do and I lo gbori owuro
1: better listen to money do program
0: ngba gbori owuro
1: better listen to it
0: nkan kan wa sele
1: something that happened
0: wa mo pe agbara nbe nbe agbara nbe nbe omo yi e gbo mi
1: sir this is sir
0: o gbori owuro muslimi ni o
1: he is a muslim
0: but o gbori o gbagbo o mo pa agbara kan wa lori owuro
1: I know that there is one power in money
0: do and
1: he
0: uses it
1: lead it to the results
2: Ọlọrun si be ba tun ti se le o. Daddy. Mo tin ba ipe yin bo lati 2021. Mo ni eri fupo daddy. Like mi o se ni to ma do agba tele o. Omo musulumi de ni mi. Mi ma do agba o but mommy en to je bi area sister mi lo introduce the program on yin si mi 2020 around that September. July August September. No, they think go program me at the moti one bears in my drug by the daddy. Oh, imagine prolonging matter. Oh, moti, well, come on, send message saying you will be more of a worldwide mission. See, Island of UK. If you direct me, daddy, 8 year king ride mission near at your Monday. Oh, awesome, Molala. Molala, come on, Marie Kirika. 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
1: You see tonight video.
0: Mammy said.
1: Don't miss it.
0: Mm-mm.
1: Not Mammy at all. Don't miss it.
0: Agbara alone.
1: The power of God.
0: Agbara alone.
1: The power of
0: Agbara
1: God.
0: Alone.
1: The power of God.
0: Unsisi agbara.
1: Works powerfully.
0: Tell you, but he need really agbara alone.
1: Don't have experience of the power
0: ben
1: of God.
0: When the saw,
1: if somebody is saying,
0: they will
1: not believe.
0: Because kuma agbara.
1: Because they don't know the mightiness
0: oh
1: in that
0: my God.
1: Experience. I speak as prophet.
0: Ni oru ko Jesu o ma ni testimony.
1: You have testimony in Jesus. To
0: ba de ti so re.
1: Ma ni gba
0: bo pe ore to san you.
1: That the offering you faith.
0: There is reward
1: for it. There is return
0: one be.
1: There is return there.
0: Ore ofe to wa nuri wuro ni.
1: That's the grace of the due program.
0: Mama yen lo so re.
1: That woman says she pray offering.
0: This is so re bayi.
1: After paying her offering. This is sir.
0: Igbagbo ni o.
1: Is believe.
0: Ikaka sele le igba to so re.
1: Something happened when she prayed.
0: Ko gbo fe fi gbadu.
1: She paid our offer. I want to pray after it.
2: He pay him for woa. He pay him for wo. Olorun Mustafa o. 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

0: 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All of you that you're there
1: and say, that I want to call you today. Amen.
2: Amen.
1: 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Amen. Amen.
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1: 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Amen. Amen. Amen.
0: Write that car number.
1: 3032670285 Mustafa Solomon Moses Oneloma Bejade ni fourth bank lu ko Jesu wara nuba so pe mara nuba
2: hey
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1: let me mention that name
0: Lukman Romoke
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1: Pastor Joseph Ajiso Ojo Bisola Adediton Justina
0: Happy birthday to you. I pray for you all to the brothers and sisters
1: and anniversary.
0: Let the blessing of God and his mercy, his favor, come down.
1: Go sure for you.
2: Amen.
1: Go book for you.
2: Amen.
1: Go na yo.
0: Amen.
1: Sinu aye re.
0: Ati
1: 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In the name of Jesus. Ko to di woye amodo.
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0: Happy birthday
1: and happy wedding anniversary.
0: Loruko
1: Jesus wara anuba.
2: Amen.
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1: 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Bless apere babo e.
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2: Oya
1: 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In the name of Jesus.
2: Amen.
1: Ma gbagbe iso oru
0: yen. Don't forget that vigil.
1: Last week God oru.
0: Hotel bus stop.
1: So ko lo se bi oba.
0: Say you are going to ship oba.
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0: Oh, you say you are going to Okolo
1: University.
0: Nobody does that.
1: Ah, mo gbadura. 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
0: 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Jesus got to the sea side.
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0: 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He looked at one of those people there.
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0: 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He was stranded already.
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0: 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Ma wa ti gba.
2: Amen. 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
4: So tele
5: every professor
4: baba yen wi pe for 21 years
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5: ya bi did that single way
4: o wa n kole kan for 5 years
5: ya bi did the heart of 25 years
4: sori ijile olorun lagbara
5: the ministry of god is up
4: last year February
5: just last February
4: lani kan e ma gbo authority
5: so they why not the authority program
4: now bo se n gbo mi radio yin
5: e da da se ayari mi now
4: tori awon kan so fun e pe ariwo lasun
5: god don't it ordinary nice
4: awon kan so fun e pe
5: so we tell you
4: Ogani come jile.
5: Why are you waking up every morning? You don't sleep.
4: Money alone.
5: I have God. I have God.
4: Lord, you smeta.
5: Within 3 months,
4: story am I?
5: Nah, your story be changed.
4: Baba, you will pay Oria.
5: The very first good thing that I received.
4: And the
5: someone just called him.
4: Also for me, 50 million.
5: 50 million. Jesus without interest say thank
4: you
5: go and trade with this
4: don't
5: give me time to repay somebody doesn't even know
4: and
5: somebody says
4: there
5: no goodness in what they say God has his own angels that
4: will
5: remove
4: their things
5: I work as men
4: I
5: bring blessing to your home I send them to your home
4: today
5: if your amen can be loud angel of help
4: ti o ni igbo lo ti wa
5: they cannot tell us to
4: come awon ara olohun
5: the act of god
4: that fin so yan dan kan
5: that he used to make people
4: mo jise fun
5: now the minister
4: o ma jise
5: now the minister
4: dem gbe eriyan si
5: wa let's let us money
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1: 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I will not give more than 3 prayers today.
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6: Yes,
7: Oluwa wa.
8: A o gbi odide.
7: Wa
8: rogo.
7: Awon
8: eka ijo wa te ba ti gbana spirit so ru tele.
7: Any branch of ajojo ya ba gbeje ni
8: bo. Join won la le.
7: Please join them.
8: Awon tori ola.
7: Don't see the future.
8: Bi teyan ti lenu o.
7: As the place they can speak.
8: Awon ye ki wo eni mo.
7: No, don't look at today again.
8: Won ni wo irora eni.
7: Don't look at the pains of
8: only team back pe si pade.
7: That's why I invite you to a program.
8: Ko gbagbe pe.
7: Let's forget that.
8: Ifo lo se ma wa je bayi.
7: Why now?
8: Se mo ma le lo.
7: Can I go?
8: Ah, well, like,
7: oh, this trouble is much.
8: Anybody love because
7: if you have a destination, you don't look at the
8: penny.
7: I don't something on your life.
8: We be King Wong Bale.
7: Hey,
8: neither
7: is it. Yo, Jim,
8: Larry,
7: this money.
8: No fagba.
7: Fagba.
8: Lolo,
7: boss.
8: Hey, you
7: got to host millions of people again.
8: Only reason.
7: There's reason for you. That I kept inviting. And one of the reasons is that it is your turn. Hallelujah.
8: It is your turn.
7: Hallelujah.
8: When it is so
7: tough,
8: nobody can tell you
7: that.
8: Just for you to obey.
7: You are just
8: obedient is better
7: than
8: sacrifice. And
7: if you are not obedient, then don't love yourself. Every lifting,
8: you know,
7: lies in your
8: way.
7: You shall be great.
8: I hear you,
7: but that is
8: in the name of Jesus. Sorry, but Gualama
7: Darrell. I'm giving up in today. For tomorrow's program.
8: Register.
7: Register.
8: I saw
7: the name of God. I saw it yesterday. All of you doing it today. Do it with faith. Lord, I give this up.
8: Peter
7: gave his bag.
8: Jesus
7: was. Jesus did it to preach.
8: So if
7: you give it up, I will use it to preach tomorrow. This blessing is coming upon you also. No matter how big it may be, my house might be. Do something today. And you shall come
8: wealthy.
7: Tonight,
8: Gariki.
7: Abuja
8: lama
7: Abuja that's where we are.
8: E ma ri mu.
7: Amen.
8: A pade lale.
7: We are meeting tonight.
8: Ni Abuja.
7: At Abuja.
8: Ororo ndo de yi o.
7: Your hand is waiting for you.
8: Eyi ti mo ba so oro ni ojo Monday pe mo nlo Seko
7: lo gbe. Just I told on Monday.
8: Awon se woli ati gbede.
7: That I go and bring your prophetic word
8: there. Everybody will be out tonight.
7: Ya ni e ma gba ti lale.
8: Gbogbo eyan kokan
7: na ni. Everybody will get out tonight.
8: Yo da fun
7: yin. Amen.
8: E ja lo da ore ma.
7: Let's give our covenant
8: to us. Fun ni akano.
7: The account it pay. Unity Bank. Unity Bank. 00 32 39 37 01 again. 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Freedom Apostolic Revival International Ministry is the name of the account. I can use the First Bank account. First Bank account is 20 14 65 1906. Again, First Bank account 20 14 65 1906. Ojo Sam Omoloju Jesu is the name of that account. For inquiries and details, call us on 081 123 2 in five places. I can use 070 81 16 40 90. God bless you.
8: Pogbadua.
7: I pray.
8: Ire yide.
7: Your blessing is God.
8: Era nu
7: ba. Please
8: and
7: please.
8: Wani wa mimo.
7: Be holy.
8: Gbogbo to ba se.
7: Whatever you do.
8: Let holiness be your priority.
7: Jeki wa mo je ohun
8: ati ko. Eto iti ko je re mo de.
7: This program is beyond time play.
8: Pe gbogbo eyan
7: si. Invite everyone you know
8: to. Atu alure to lola.
7: The program get tomorrow.
8: Lo san ore yen.
7: God give that
8: me. Mo wa nbi lati gbadua.
7: I'm here to pray.
8: Gbogbo to ba
7: ri. Anyone you see.
8: So fun pe.
7: Tell them. I renew my glory.
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Today is Democracy Day, the 12th day in the month of June 2026. Today is a day that reminds us of our nation's journey towards democratic governance and, most importantly, the sacrifices made by many people and the responsibility that we all share in building a stronger Nigeria as we commemorate this important national day. The newspapers are filled with a lot of headlines, interesting one at that, and the stories reflecting the state of the economy, politics, governance, security, and the issues that matter most to Nigerians. 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Let's turn the pages together and examine the headlines shaping the nation. 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You can head on to that platform. You can share your reaction, your perspective, and what you think about the stories making rounds this morning. Before we open the studio lines, you can as well drop your comment via that platform. All right, without further ado, let's check out National Dailies.

0: All right, I'll kickstart with a punch this morning. State police closer as National Assembly defines federal and state powers. That's the lead story this morning on the Punch newspaper. Away from that, federal government panel uncovers prison feeding scam, pushes 3,000 naira allowance. Southwest governors playing politics with security, ex-DMI chief Togo says. Xenophobia, South Africa repatriate 586 Nigerians. The House of Representatives passed state police bill. Senate orders the arrest of bandits flaunting cash on TikTok. Also, the Senate seeks crackdown on bandits flaunting loot online. DSS Army Foil plot to abduct YX student in the southeast region of Nigeria. Oyo APC questions the circumstances surrounding 200 Amoteco personnel's death. Government official denies LPG export amid soaring domestic price. And still on the punch, Katsina State Governor offers a reintegration deal to repentant terrorists. Army kills ISWAP leader to surrender in Borno offensive. And right here, Seychelles step up fight against HIV, syphilis, and hepatitis B. Public scrutiny of agencies will cop corruption coming from Oluwo of Iwo. Obasa leads tribute as Lagos Assembly mourns two workers. Still on the punch this morning, insecurity, Lagos Council Boards rally support for President Bola Ahmed Tinubu. SANU wants the federal government over delayed to on 2009 agreement renegotiation. Kuje Road was a dead trap, but now transformed, coming from Inye Somwike. Ekiti 2026, INEC chairman promises credible pool and adequate security. Ekiti monarch pledged support for peaceful and credible election. Insecurity, Platin moves to strengthen early warning system. And also NNPC probe, Senate rules Mele Kyari's arrest warrant invalid, chides Oshiomhole. Democracy remains Nigeria's trend, says APC chairman and governors. Matawalle predicts stronger northern backing for President Bola Tinubu come 2027. Now let's check out the Vanguard. On the Vanguard this morning, Xenophobia, federal government evacuees slam South Africa over documentation claims. State police, the House of Rep pass bill, scale second reading in the House of Senate. Three red cards in World Cup opening game as Mexico beats South Africa 2-0. That's the sports story this morning. 33 years after, can Nigeria ever have another election like June 12? That's a question on the Vanguard, and I'll probably be asking my analyst this morning. Democracy Day, President Bola Tinubu honors top journalists, generals, others for roles in struggle. Warri Federal Constituency, Ijaw, Ishekiri, Urobo leaders meet Bola Tinubu, agreed to hand protest. 3 years of our choices, navigating economic challenges, recovery under the administration of President Bola Ahmed Tinubu. Let's check out the Daily Trust. On the Daily Trust, South Africans says why we hate Nigerians. You want to know why South Africans hate Nigerians? Just go on the Daily Trust. You see that headline there. And also this one says Somali referee Omar Atten, first African to officiate UEFA competition. Also, Federal Cup, El Kanemi, Wiki, Nasarawa, Ikorodu City Book, semi-final sport. We have quite a lot of sports stories on the Daily Trust. Let's check out the Guardian newspaper. Senate rescues 2025 budget, extend the capital spending deadline by 3 months. State police, governors to bear more responsibility as National Assembly passes bill. Bola Ahmed Tinubu hails 27 years of democracy, honors June 12 heroes amid concerns over governance. PDP candidate dismisses governor's influence, vows victory in Bauchi gubernatorial poll. Zulum to close Borno's largest IDP camp. Alhaji Atiku Abubakar picks Rotimi Amaechi as vice president nominee. And still on The Guardian, Nigeria fails oil production target. Record $3.6 billion loss for 2026 budget. Shettima, Northwest Governors back regional drive for poverty reduction. Also, the senator has urged constituent to be security conscious. President Bola Tinubu opens 54 billion naira airport Kuji route and vows sustained investment in satellite town. And the final one, right on The Guardian, Army confirms Cameroonian troops incursion in Cross River. All right, we're going to break. And when we come back, we'll check out more of the stories by analyzing them with the help of our in-house analyst, Dr. Bayo Busari. You don't want to miss that segment, so you have to stick around. It is 232 FM 94.9.
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3: True strength. What defines it? The brilliance of a player, or when a team comes together to win? A solo beat, or the rhythm of many? The flair of one dancer, or the art of a troupe? One distinct voice, or the beauty of the symphony? 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

0: It is still Breakheads on Paper Review on 32FM 94.9. Welcome back to the show. Now we're moving on to the conversation segment. We'll pick few stories as our hot topic for the morning. I'd like to remind you again, we're live on Facebook, 32FM 949 Fenyia. 32FM 949 Fenyia. Head on to that platform, share the video, and let it reach quite a number of people. All right, now we're joined by our in-house analyst, Dr. Bayo Buseri. Good morning, Doctor.
1: Good morning. My pleasure to be with you.
0: All right, my pleasure to have you as well on the show. I mean, today's June 12th. We know it's public holiday, and Nigeria marks another Democracy Day, 27 years. How would you assess the state of our nation, the state of our democracy, most importantly? Are Nigerians enjoying the true dividends of democratic governance in terms of security, economic opportunities, accountability, the quality of life? Or is there still a significant gap between democratic ideals and everyday realities, Dr. Bayo?
1: First, let me congratulate Nigerians for the journey so far. 27 unbroken years is historical. I think the longest we had was between 1960 and 1966. Ever since, we've always been moving from one military junta to another. So, for us who have traveled this far, I think we need to first congratulate ourselves. Obviously, we are not where we are supposed to be. Democracy, nation building, is not a day's job. It's something that evolves with time. We come across challenges, we design ways of meeting those challenges, we move on, and obviously, we continue to trail our path. So, are we enjoying democratic dividends? Depends on how we look at it. First, I think what we miss when we are not under democratic governance is that freedom to say as we feel, to do as we wanted. But I think the 7 years has given us that opportunity to express ourselves, particularly in the last 5 to 7 years. Nigerians have find our voices to express our mind, tell our leaders what we want, what they are doing right now, what they are not doing right now. So I think in that way, to some extent, that freedom that democracy guarantees, we're enjoying it relatively. Other things, we obviously are not on the way that we are supposed to be. I think one major problem that we have is the manner, the type of leaders now, and the way that these leaders emerge. We are yet to imbibe that culture of choosing our leaders without certain, sentiments being, put into it. So far, we have been having leaders who have either been emerging on ethnic platform, religious platform, and other sentiments like that. And these are things that have not been helping us. Each time a leader emerges, wherever he comes from, those around him feel that it's their own time, whereas a leader is supposed to be for all. So in that instance, we have not been able to address the full potentials that democracy, gives to us. Then again, from that, we are yet to move away from the side that the military, imbibed in us. And that's why, in a way, we've been running a kind of a unit to federalism. It's interesting that today we are discussing state policing, which is supposed to be one of the, cardinal points of federalism. Whether to be or not to be. Today we are discussing the issue of security, we are discussing the issue of economy, we are discussing the issue of resource control. So these are things that we ought to have put behind us. But when we look at the fact that if we had not had that pause in the 60s, perhaps all the challenges that we have before us now, we may have put some of them behind us. But it was like we did a playback in 1999 from where we stopped in the 60s, and those challenges cropped up and have been confronting us. But we've not been so unified in meeting those challenges and overcoming them. Until we begin to speak as one, not on the basis of where you come from, what's your belief, what's your orientation, what have you. That's about the time that the full potentials of democracy, you know, will be trickling into us.
0: Okay. All right. I mean, that makes sense. But I mean, most of the time when we talk about democracy, what people tend to talk about is the June 12 election that happened years ago, right? I still have 1 year on the Vanguard saying 33 years after, can Nigeria ever have another election like June 12? The process, they say, was crude. Yes, but was transparent. We have a lot of reactions here. And it said it was very clear as daylight who won or lost that election in 1993. Won, and according to the report, they said the business tycoon and politician MK Abiola declared that he won that election and all of that. But my question to you is, should we always leave democracy to, should we just consider a democracy successful if elections are held regularly, but many citizens, they still struggle with poverty, insecurity, and limited access to basic services? Should we always limit democracy day to just elections? I just want to know if we're not getting the dividend.
1: Not by election. The democracy is not by, it's just not just election. Election is just a process to lead us to the real practice of democracy. Democracy simply means government of the people, by the people, and for the people. It means whoever is going to emerge as the government must be elected by the people. That's what election does for us. But in reality, I do not think we have understood so far the full meaning of democracy. And that's why our elections have only been trained by issues. You talk about 1993 election. I mean, I was involved. But what we had at that time is not what we have today. In the first instance, at that time, we had only two political parties. So it's either you are to the left or you are to the right. But today, as we speak, we have 22 political parties. And those 22 are neither here nor there. So the first thing we need to do is to build a political party system. If we had allowed the 1993 election to stay, perhaps we could probably may have more than two, but starting from those two and the philosophy we went through with it, that may have helped us to build, you know, a political party system that is based on ideology. Today, we can't clearly say these are the ideological direction. There are the 22 political parties that we have. We can't say exactly. Even if you ask Nigerians to begin to give you names of those 22 political parties, I doubt if anybody will be able to mention more, up to 10. So the reality is that consciousness for all that we need to build a political, when you have built a political party system, if from there you now begin to look at how you want to run the government, ideology must be what will drive us. So what is the ideological base of APC, PDP, APM, Labour Party, and what have you? What is the ideological base? What is attracting members into those political parties? So when you don't have internal party system, you can't have a larger society. So that's the problem. What you don't have, you cannot give. Today, our politicians and the political party that we have, they lack internal party democracy. You see what we're having with the primaries we've been, you know, experiencing. Issues,

will see that we are still running election. Because those who criticize government, are they criticizing from the perspective of, oh, this is alternative way to do it?

0: of course, the economy must run. If we want to bring people out of poverty, are we running the economy the way we should? Today, if you ask, what is the kind of economy that Nigeria is? Capitalism? Is it socialism? Is it what? We don't know.
1: Okay. All right. We need to go on a break by 7 o'clock. I mean, there's a lot to say about democracy, but I mean, we'll move on from that. We were celebrating Democracy Day, and on behalf of the management and staff of 32 FM 94.9, we also wish Nigerians happy Democracy Day. We hope that we get more dividends of this democracy. All right. Beyond the public holidays. So when we come back, I would want us to talk about Nigerians in diaspora, but most importantly, in South Africa, what is currently going on? We have a report about South Africa repatriated about 586 Nigerians. And you have a report from NIDCOM saying no evacuated Nigerian committed any crime. They were only attacked because of skin color. And the government is saying enough is enough. My question would be, what's the essence of African Union at the end of the day? And what exactly is going on in these African countries? When we come back, we'll talk about that. And also, Governor Seyi Makinde, he has a message for Oyo State people about the abduct incident in Orire local government area. Today makes it 27 days since these kids and teachers were kidnapped. We'll come back to do the analysis. Stick around. 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
1: 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Oh, Sonia. 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Oh, Redodo. 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Oh, Doom. 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Onje Mi Adusi. 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Inje Ki Onje Doom.
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7: Oh yeah, shoppers, make una hear correct gist. 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

Yola. We also remember Chief Ganifa Emi, Chief Bola Ege, Chief Alfred Rwani, and Pa Abraham Adesoya, Chief Anthony Enohuru, Alhaji Balarabe Musa, Commodore Dan Suleiman, Bekoransom Kuti, Franco Kori, Arthur Nwanko, Chima Obani, Sheu Musa Yadwa, and the many other heroes and heroines of democracy whose sacrifices help secure the freedom we enjoy today. As beneficiaries of their struggle, we have a duty to strengthen and deepen the democratic institutions for which they fought. The greatest tribute we can pay is to build a Nigeria where freedom is protected, justice is upheld, opportunity is expanded, and government is accountable. June 12, 1993, revealed the possibility of a true Nigerian nation. The heroes of June 12 secured political freedom. Our challenge is to secure economic freedom. Democracy must be felt in the quality of people's lives, in opportunities for youth, in prosperous farmers, successful entrepreneurs,

and the dignity of our workers. The reforms we are undertaking were not chosen for ease, but for necessity. 3 years ago, our public finances were under severe strain. Investment was discouraged, and economic uncertainty threatened our future. We chose to act, embracing reforms to advance Nigeria's economic freedom. Since 2023, our reforms have restored stability and credibility to economic management. Federation revenues have risen, providing state and local governments with more resources for infrastructure, education, health care, and security. Fiscal transparency has improved. Leakage have been reduced, and public funds are better directed to national priorities. Investors' confidence has returned, with investment in agriculture, energy, manufacturing, technology, mining, transportation, and the creative industries growing. Domestic refinery capacity has increased, strengthening energy security and reducing our reliance on imported petroleum products. By 2023, when we came on board, the electricity sector was characterized by chronic generation shortfalls and unreliable gas supply and transmission infrastructure, so fragile that they could not evacuate available power. Distribution companies were burdened by massive losses and a metering deficit of over 4 million. Worst of all, the value chain was drowning in legacy debt. The result was a sector that generated less than 13,500 megawatts in installed capacity, a sector that transmitted less than it generated, distributed less than it transmitted, and collected revenue far below what it needed to sustain itself. To address the problem besetting the sector, I signed the Electricity Act, which grants state authority to generate, transmit, and distribute power. The Presidential Power Sector Task Force is working hard to reduce the metering deficit. It has also been authorized to raise a 4 trillion bond to settle verified legacy debts. Rural Electrification Agency, supported by the World Bank and the African Development Bank, has deployed off-grid and mini-grid power to underserved communities, universities, markets, and hospitals. Electricity is a democratic dividend we owe every Nigerian. We intend to deliver it. Across the country, infrastructure projects are connecting producers to markets and creating opportunities for the enterprise and employment. The National Agricultural Development Fund is deploying 10,000 tractors over 5 years. Over 1,000 SME have been certified for export. Non-export grew by 21% last year. Yet, many Nigerians still face economic hardship. We remain focused on reducing inflation, expanding food production, creating jobs, improving living standards, rebuilding confidence in our economy, and creating conditions for sustainable prosperity. We are moving from uncertainty to stability.

fundamental challenge to our nation's advancement has been ineffective local government administration. The insecurity we are addressing is partly due to the collapse of grassroots governance. The Renewed Hope agenda is about ensuring that all Nigerians benefit from governance. Every generation has a defining responsibility. The generation of our founding fathers secured independence. The generation of June 12th secured democracy. Our generation must secure prosperity. Let us move forward together, rejecting division, cynicism, and despair, embracing unity, hope, and confidence. Let us build a Nigeria united by a common purpose, strengthened by diversity, where justice is accessible, liberty is secure, and opportunity is abundant. Among the architects of modern democratic Nigeria, we honor General Shehu Musa Yar'Adua for his vision of national partnership. In recognition of his contributions, the federal government has approved the revitalization and renaming of the completed Institute of Petroleum Studies, Kaduna, as the General Yar'Adua Musa Yar'Adua University of Geological Sciences and Engineering Technology. I'm also pleased to announce the national awards to the following Nigerians who suffered persecution, endured indignity, exile, incarceration, and at times solitary confinement so that we have democracy today. Barrister Ayoka Lawani, Tunde Ifagbele, Oladele Alake, Olatunji Bello, Louis Odion, Segun Babatope, Sam Omoseye, Sir Ademola Osinubi, Bola Bola Ole, Ladi Boniola, Femi Kusa, Debo Adeniran, Chief Ayo 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We also recognize the soldiers, Democrats, of the June 12th struggle, Major General M.A. Garba, Brigadier General Lawa Jafaru Issa, Colonel Umar Farouk Ahmed, Colonel Sambo Dasuki, Colonel Lawa 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Okai, Colonel Emmanuel Undubueze, Lieutenant Colonel Yakubu Muazu, Brigadier Yaya Abubakar, the current Ezunupe
who is already the holder of CFR title. The honor list will be released in the next few days. Fellow Nigerians, 27 years ago, many doubted democracy would survive here because of our diversity. Today, our diversity sustained our democracy. The road ahead is steep, but June 12 reminds us, Nigeria do not break. We bend, we bleed, but we do not break. Let us renew our covenant that the labors of our heroes past shall never be in vain, and that our government of the people, by the people, for the people, shall not perish from this land. May God bless the heroes of our democracy. May God bless the Federal Republic of Nigeria. May God continue to bless us all. Happy Democracy Day.

0: All right, welcome back to Break It Down, Paper Review on 32FM 94.9. I mean, we just listened to President Bola Ahmed Tinubu's speech to Nigerians. I mean, if you want a full speech, you want to see the full speech, maybe you missed some part of the speech, you can go on the Punch newspaper. I mean, he celebrates not only democracy, but also the enduring Nigerian spirit. Our time is fast spent, but we can still take reactions before we wrap up on the show this morning. The numbers to call to be a part of the show, 09-06-2000-949 or 0809-7000-949, 0809-7000-949, or you call 0705-5000-949. Those are the numbers to call to be a part of the show. Again, 0906-2000-949. Hello, good morning.
1: Good morning, sir. But democracy, as far as I'm concerned, what we're actually doing is civil rule. We ain't seeing the dividends of democracy yet. Until we see it, then we'll accept. Then these are the other things I want us to look at. I would like the military to look into this issue of the bandits going with their uniform. As I'm here now, my sister, I am scared because you hear that most of those people that are abducted, they will take the whole military uniform. Has the military uniform become a jankara so that you can buy anywhere? I think you should look into it because many of us are scared of them. You don't know who is in the bandit and who is in the military. We need to look at this. Good morning.
0: All right, thank you so much, Mr. Okay. There was a lot said about security by President. Like I said, you want the full speech, just go on the Punch newspaper. We don't have enough time. We'd have taken time to check out the major point. There was a part where he said that 13,000 terrorists killed and terror-related debt is down by 81% since 2015. He also mentioned that the terror financiers, they will pay dearly. So he said a lot about security, said a lot about economy. I wish he had enough time to, I mean, analyze the speech of the president. 0906-2000-949 or 0809-7000-949, 0809-7000-949 or 0705-5000-949. Those are the numbers to call to be a part of the show. You have one reaction or the other that you would like to give this morning. Let's get to know them this morning. 0906-2000-949 or 0809-7000-949. Hello, good morning. Good to have you on the show. Okay, I mean, just stay on the line. I can't hear you. Just stay there. Okay, now I can. Hello.
2: Okay, good morning. Hey, hi.
0: All right, good morning, sir.
2: God bless you. Benga Mario calling from Akwacha.
0: All right, Mr. Benga, let's hear you.
2: Very nice speech by Mr. President. Nice one indeed. But the point is, does the speech equate with the way Nigeria wants him to perform? One of the ways Mr. President is getting it wrong is the way he's handling the insecurity in this country. Of course, most Nigerians love Mr. President, but when the people you are governing over, when they are not insecure, and forget that he swore an oath when he was being sworn in as Mr. President on May 29, I think, 2023. I think to protect the lives and property of Nigerians. But in fact, it's the case. We want action and not paper talk. AI. That is what we want. If you can give us a good security, we can secure the lives and property of we Nigerians. I'm telling you, 2027, will be a sure ride for him. Thank you very much, AI. God bless you.
0: All right, God bless you too. Thank you so much for being a part. Let's take this last call. Let's sneak in that. Okay, all right. That call, I was trying to sneak that call in, but it seems this call doesn't want to be sneaked in. So we need to wrap up at this point in time. If you're interested in that speech again, you can find it on the Punch and some other national dailies. He also talked about the election that will be coming up in Ekiti and Osun. He said Nigerians should be rest assured that it is going to be a free and fair election. He talked about some June 12th, how we have some persons who fought for this democracy. Remember some personalities, and to give shout out to them this morning. Also, we have the beneficiaries of the struggles. Just a lot of, I mean, things said. He talked about the Electricity Act as well, how he has granted state authority to generate, transmit, and distribute power. And he talked about SMEs and all of that. So you want the full speech, just go on any of the national dailies. You catch that there. Thank you so much for being part of Break It Down Paper Review on 32FM 94.9. My name is Adeola Ibrahim Fatake. Do well to enjoy the rest of your Friday. Once again, happy Democracy Day.

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0: Hello, Indomitable Kids. 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Now, since 2005, Indomie Fan Club has been doing amazing activities for kids. And here are some of them. 1. Indomie Day in My School. Indomie comes to your school to play games, have fun, and give out souvenir gifts. 2. Factory excursions. Kids visit the Indomie factory to see how their favorite noodles are made. 3. Safety awareness talks. Road safety officers come to schools to teach children how to stay safe on the road. 4. Team yourself up. That is the TYU craft competition. Kids team up with an adult to create amazing crafts using Indomie wrappers, sachet, seasoning wrappers, and guess what? There's a grand prize of 500,000 naira and many other prizes. 5. Mother's Day celebration. Kids are given a personalized card to surprise their moms. 6. Birthday cards. Every child gets a customized birthday card just for them.
1: Time of day with me. I say me special one.
0: 7. The Indomitables Fan Club app. Weekly games, challenges, comics, and quizzes when you download the IFC app on Play Store or Apple Store. 8. Children's Day Party. The Indomie Fan Club just hosted the biggest Children's Day celebration at a Papa Amusement Park and different locations in Nigeria. So many activities, right? Now, kids, is your favorite time. If you're joining us for the first time, the Indomie Fan Club has an amazing theme song. So, stand up, stretch your legs, and get ready to sing and dance. Can we go at the count of 3, children? 1, 2, 3, go. Indomie Fan Club. Okay, Indomie Fan Club. Let's go. Indomie Fan Club. Let's go. Indomie Fan Club. Okay, that means I paused so you can say the words. Now we're going to do it together. 1, 2, 3, go.

together, let's shout our slogan. When I say Indomie Fan Club, what do you respond? We are good. So let's shout it together. Indomie Fan Club, we are the future. One more time. Indomie Fan Club, we are the future. Fantastic job, kids. Now to the lesson of the day. Saying the truth. Telling the truth is a cornerstone of integrity. It builds trust, protects relationships, and ensures long-term respect. Telling the truth is the same as being honest. The opposite of honesty is dishonesty. The opposite of telling the truth is telling lies. Now, the key moral lessons on truthfulness. 1. Trust is earned when you consistently tell the truth. People rely on your word. 2. Lies or dishonesty damages reputations and relationships, leaving people isolated when they most need support. 3. Honesty brings respect. 4. Truth strengthens character. Being truthful nurtures courage. 5. Kids are more likely to tell the truth when honesty is rewarded and celebrated rather than when lying is punished. The risk of dishonesty. You lose trust if you lie. People won't believe you anymore. Even when you tell the truth later, they might still doubt you. How many of you have heard the story of the boy that cried wolf? That's something like that. 2. Hurting friendships. Friends feel sad or upset when they find out you lied. It can make them not want to play or share with you. Another risk of dishonesty, which is the third one, is missing chances. Teachers, parents, or friends may not give you special treats if they think you are not honest. The next point, or the next risk of dishonesty, is feeling guilty. When you lie, you often feel bad inside. You might worry about being caught, which makes you unhappy. Dishonesty can quickly damage a kid's personality, while honesty often opens doors to leadership and respect. So, remember that it pays to always tell the truth. And as smart kids, what do we do, or what are we going to do from now on, is to always say the truth, no matter what. Always say the truth, even if mommy is going to have to, you know, ground you, punish you, or you, because you, there are consequences. So please always say the truth. The phone lines are now open. Welcome to the Indomie Fan Club Radio House on 32 FM 94.9. 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

0: 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Hello, good morning.
1: Good morning, ma'am.
0: Good morning. What is your name, your age, and the name of your school?
1: My name is Olafo Abuazak.
0: Okay, good morning. How old are you? Hello? Oh, sorry about that. Hello, good morning.
2: Hello, good morning.
0: Good morning. What is your name, your age, and the name of your school?
2: My name is Alaniki. I am here to say this. The name of my school is Hope of Glory.
0: I didn't get your name.
2: Salami Grace.
0: Salami Grace. Okay, welcome Salami Grace to the Indomie Fan Club Radio House. Answer one question and you get a gift. Are you ready?
2: Yes, ma'am.
0: Now, how many indomitable characters do we have? How many indomitable characters do we have? And list them.
2: Three. Two. Four.
0: Are we going with two or we are going with four?
2: Four.
0: Name them. Indomie Fan Club.
2: Yes.
0: No, I didn't ask you to sing the song. We have indomitable characters. How many do we have? And list them. That is the question. Hello, good morning.
3: Hello, good morning, ma'am.
0: Good morning. What is your name, your age, and the area you are calling from?
3: My name is Oyada Ibisin. I'm 11 years old. I'm calling from Ojogu.
0: Okay, good morning, Vincent. And yes, are you ready to answer your question this morning?
4: Yes, ma'am.
0: Good. So I'm going to ask you the last question I asked. How many indomitable characters do we have?
4: Five.
0: Can you mention them?
4: Big boy.
0: Vision.
4: Stretchy.
0: Swifty.
4: And
0: Twin. Oh, that was easy. So now we're going to ask another question because you probably Googled that. I want to believe that you Googled that. Are you ready?
4: Yes, ma'am.
0: Now, what is the correct name for a baby animal of a penguin? A baby animal of a penguin is called what? This is the real question. You know, there are no long pauses. You said what?
4: A piglin.
0: No, that is not correct. Thank you very much. Indomie Fan Club bringing us together. Indomie Fan Club. Ooh la la la la. 0705 5000 949 0809 7000 949. Hello, good morning.
2: Hello, good morning.
0: Good morning. Your name, your age, and the name of your school.
2: My name is Ogunleye Madaya.
0: Good morning.
2: The name of my school is Gita Model School. Okay. I'm 10 years old.
0: Okay. Welcome to the Indomie Fan Club Radio House. Now, are you ready to answer your question?
2: Yes, sir.
0: Good. So, what is the name of the IFC app? What is the name of the IFC app? If you do.
2: Indomie Fan Club. App.
0: The Indomie Fan Club app. You are close, but I will give you half. Thank you very much. You are close, but that's not the correct answer. Hello, good morning.
5: Hello, good morning.
0: Good morning. What is your name, your age, and the area you are calling from?
5: My name is Omoshebi Peace. I am 6 years old and I'm calling from Ojo.
0: Okay, good morning, Omoshebi Peace. How are you doing? Omoshebi Peace, you have a gift with us from Indomie, right?
5: Yes, ma'am.
0: So I'm happy to announce to you that when mommy came yesterday, immediately she left, I got a message that your gifts have arrived. Are you happy?
5: Yes, ma'am.
0: So tell mommy I said I am sorry, but that anytime she's passing by our office again, that we'd like to see her face so she can come and collect peace gifts, okay?
5: Yes, ma'am.
0: All right, darling. Thank you very much for calling. Bye. 0705 5000 949 0809 7000 949. Those are the numbers to call to be part of the Indomie Fan Club Radio House. Hello, good morning.
6: Hello, good morning, ma'am.
0: Good morning. Your name, your age, and the area you are calling from.
6: My name is Ogunleye Jejeje. I'm calling from Akwete.
7: The name of my school is Gipa Modern School.
0: Okay. And how old is Jedidiah?
7: 8 years old.
0: All right, Jedidiah. Thank you so much for calling. And you're welcome to the Indomie Fan Club Radio House. Are you ready to answer your questions this morning?
7: Yes, ma'am.
0: Now, which insect becomes a butterfly? Which insect?
7: Caterpillar.
0: Congratulations, Jedidiah. You have won yourself a gift. Courtesy Indomie Nigeria. Please tell mommy to send Auntie Sumboy a text to 0913-246-1006. Please, if she's sending that text, you should indicate that you won in the month of June. Please, it is very, very important. And to the parents listening to us this morning, please, if you are coming to get your child's gift, it's advisable to come with the child because we have to like take a picture of that child with the gift, okay, for our sponsors. And yes, there is a form that would give you to fill. It's a parent consent form, okay, telling us that you are allowing us to take the picture of your child, okay, because you know our sponsors might want to post it on their social media. So there's a parent consent form. If you are coming, it's advisable to please come with your child, the winner of the gift. If you're coming, please, if you get a text message to come, please try as much as possible to come with the child. And that's why we always advise that you come after school, okay? So that, you know, you're not interfering with the child's school work. So after school or probably during holidays, midterm and all that, not weekends, but please come with the child. And there's a form that, you know, asking for your permission so that, you know, your child's picture can be posted on the sponsor's social media website or, you know, social media platforms. Thank you so much. I'm saying this because, you know, we've had different instances and it's only normal for us to let the parents know. When you come to the station to get, when your child comes to get his or her gift, a picture will be taken because, you know, that's what's required of us, you know, to the sponsor. So please, a form will be given to you to please fill, telling us that you're giving us the permission so that, you know, your child's picture can be posted, of course, with the gift. Thank you so much. Hello, good morning. Hello.
8: Good morning, ma'am.
0: Good morning. Your name, your age, and the area
8: I
0: you are.
8: Answer question.
0: You have not yet answered question. What is your name? That's your name that you have not yet answered question. From which state is this person from? I have not yet answered question. Hello. All right, thank you very much. I want to believe that it's a child that called earlier. So there's somebody that called yesterday after the show and I gave out the studio lines. I would like to make a shout out to Momore. Momore, thank you so much. You were not able to call in on the show yesterday. Oops, I forgot to send the studio lines to mommy. My bad. Okay, so mommy, if you're listening this morning, the numbers to call the studio lines are 0909-0906-2000-949 or 0809-7000-949. 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Hello, good morning.
9: Hello, good morning.
0: Good morning, my darling. Your name, your age, and the name of the area you are calling from.
9: My name is Amzata Biba. I am 8 years old and I'm calling from Ologweru.
0: Good morning, Amzata Biba. How are you doing today?
9: Fine.
0: Okay, so are you ready to answer your questions on the Indomie Fan Club Radio House?
9: Yes,
0: ma'am. Good. Now, Abibat, what or find the range of these numbers, 12, 18, 25, 30, and 40. Find the range of these numbers, 12, 18, 25, 30, and 40. What is your answer? Okay. Remember that there are no long pauses, okay? Nobody should assist you, okay? 0705-5000-949. Hello, good morning. All right, please keep the calls coming. 0705 50949 0809 7000 949. Hello, good morning.
10: Hello, good morning, ma.
0: Good morning. Your name?
10: Omoshebi Peace.
0: Okay, Omoshebi Peace.
10: I've not answered question.
0: But you have gift already now. Okay, oh yeah, come and answer question. Are you ready?
10: Yes, ma'am.
0: Now, mention all the features you can experience on the Indomitables Fan Club app. Mention the features you can experience or enjoy on the Indomitables Fan Club app. I mentioned it earlier if you joined us at the beginning. The things you would enjoy on the Indomitable Fan Club app. Can you mention them?
10: No, ma'am.
0: No, you can't. Why? Please. All right. Thank you very much. That means you were not paying attention to all my stories at the beginning of the show. Things you can enjoy, quiz, comic games, and you can also shop with coins. Hello, good morning.
11: Hello, good.
0: Good morning. Your name, your age, and the area you are calling from.
11: My name is Bola Dimo
0: Olua. You're how old?
11: I am 7 years old.
0: 7 years old. All right. Thank you and welcome to the Indomie Fan Club Radio House. Are you ready to answer your questions this morning?
11: Yes, ma'am.
0: Okay. So just one question. Are you ready?
11: Yes, ma'am.
0: Now, what activity in IFC was concluded in the month of May? What activity in IFC was just concluded in the month of May?
11: Children's Day.
0: Amazing. Correct. You have won yourself a gift, courtesy Indomie Nigeria. Now, please tell mommy or daddy to send Auntie Sumbo a text to this number and indicate that you won in the month of June. Now, the number is 0913-246-1006. 0913-246-1006. With that call, we'd like to say thank you for being part of the Indomie Fan Club Radio House. And yes, let's do this again. Same time, same station, Monday. Of course, the Indomie Fan Club Radio House makes a return on Friday. But yes, the Smart Kids Show makes a return on Monday. Same time, same station. Have yourself a beautiful weekend. Remember, let nothing and no one stop you from achieving your dreams. Bye-bye.
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0: the Gidigba. 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
9: 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My name is Olorun Toba Yusuf. Thank you for joining us on the show this Friday morning as we serve you the latest stories across the exciting world of sport in the next 15 minutes. And, of course, the main issue on the table the world is talking about is the FIFA Men's World Cup, the prestigious, the biggest men's football tournament in the world, which got underway yesterday in Mexico City with South Africa, one of Africa's representative at that tournament, starting the tournament with a 2-0 loss against Mexico. Three red cards, so much drama, a lot to talk about in that opening game. Also, not forgetting the second game yesterday, Korea Republic and the Czech Republic playing out a 2-1 victory for Korea in that one. All of that and more right here

0: it started at 8 p.m. And because we had Burna Boy, Shakira, Tyler, all of them perform at the opening ceremony of the 23rd FIFA Men's World Cup. And then you see that for the competition that started yesterday, the goals that were scored, the cards that we had yesterday,
1: three red cards.
0: And then I wonder, we had four in the whole of the 2022 tournament. And then in just a game one, we've seen three red cards. I think the referees are getting tougher, and also it lays a good precedent into what we actually expect in the coming games of the FIFA Men's World Cup. 102 games left. Two have gone down. That's in the early hours of today and also late last night. But the game between South Africa and Mexico yesterday, I think it was just about the fear from Hugo Broos. I've never seen him play at as a five at the back formation. And then he went with that yesterday. And then I said to myself, what was this with Hugo Broos? How did he actually set up this team? And as you would have it, the results, they didn't go well for them. After they gifted Mexico, that's the opening goal in the first 9 minutes of that encounter. And I think that's the second fastest goal we've seen in the history of the FIFA Men's World Cup. So you say that that went on. Sitoli got a red card. It was the one who gave away the pass that led to...
1: Okay, so let's quickly talk about those red cards, Sammy. Three red cards. Start off with the Sitole on, what do you make of the call? Right call by the referee?
0: Of course, that was the right call. If people would remember the game that went down between Barcelona and Atletico Madrid, that was a professional last man foul. Professional last man foul. But the question I want to, what I want to know now is, being the last man, is he going to serve a three-match ban, or it is just going to be one game? Because I know in that club football, when you do a professional, when you actually are given a professional last man foul, it, you are going to miss one game. But is this going to be one game, or is it going to miss three games at the remaining games of the FIFA?
1: What about the second?
0: So the second one, I think that is definitely a red card also.
1: Okay. Right call again?
0: Right call. And then you look at the third one from the Mexican player. Wow. What was going through his mind there?
1: You so were no leading, questions.
0: You were leading comfortably, and then you did that. You shouldn't. You shouldn't.
1: All right. For the other two teams in their group, in Group A, South Korea and Czech Republic, or Chechia, if you like, it ended in favor of South Korea. It was Chechia that went ahead. Both Korea were able to fight back together, 2-1 victory. From what you're looking at, from the two games you saw, any chance for South Africa, one of Africa's representatives?
0: Should I already know. Group stage?
1: Yeah. No chance. No, no, put aside your, because I know that a lot of Nigerians had Mexican names yesterday. But, you know,
0: I think it was the whole of Africa against South Africa.
1: Yes. So, but speaking,
0: to be candid, I don't think South Africa has a chance. From what I saw them play yesterday, there was no chance, or there is no chance for them to actually make it out of the group stage, because you look at how South Korea played yesterday again against Czech Republic.
1: Yes.
0: That was a magnificent comeback for them. And then you see that they've actually been a force, just that they've not been quite lucky since Korea, Japan.
1: Yeah.
0: So you look at them, they would get a victory over this South African side. So it's going to be left between Mexico and South Africa, who is going to top the group.
1: All right, I think I should get a Chechia name as well. Let's see how that goes. I should find one for myself. What's this?
0: Tobia.
1: I should get that. And also a South Korean name for the last game in that group. Anyway, quickly, let's join our partners at BBC Sports. Okay, we don't have that. All right, let's continue. So Mexico, 2-0 victory against South Africa yesterday. Korea, 2-1 victory against Chechia yesterday. So let's focus on the games. Excuse me, happening later today. Edin Dzeko, that man has been carrying his country on his head for quite a long time. He has another chance now on the world stage. This time, Bosnia, they will take on one of the hosts of this tournament, Canada, later today.
0: Well, that would be a great game also for that Edin Dzeko, one of the oldest players also going to this year's FIFA Men's World Cup of 40+. But you look at what he has done also in the world football, Manchester City, Roma, and the likes. I think the journey actually has been it for him, and the captain, of course, is the captain of the side. And then it's down to what will happen with Bosnia in the coming games, in the coming competition, because this would be his last, and I know a few other players that is going to be their last. Sida Kolasinac as well is going to be his last. But what would happen in the coming games, I think, is going to give a good future, a good awareness for the players within the Bosnian national team, so that they can actually put themselves together, they can give in a fight as regards all of these coming competitions.
1: And when you look at this group, Samis, you know, you see Canada, the one of those countries, you see Bosnia, you see Qatar, you see Switzerland.
0: This is an open group. This is an open group where
1: Bosnia has a chance here.
0: There is no favorite. There's no favorite to actually finish top of the group.
1: Yeah.
0: Because Canada, we knew how they finished the last edition of the FIFA Men's World Cup. I think that was the quarterfinals. You look at was it quarterfinals or the group stage? Mm. So you look at Switzerland. I think Switzerland might be primed the favorite to top that group. And then you have Bosnia and Herzegovina. What would happen at the end of 90 minutes or at the end of that 100 and over 100 minutes in this group stage? But that is left to be seen. There's no favorite, clear favorite. For
1: so there is a chance for Bosnia here.
0: There is a chance for any of the group, any of the teams.
1: Maybe not Qatar. I mean. Well, I'm actually looking at Switzerland.
0: That's why I said maybe Switzerland, many people would actually say that tip them to finish at top of this group. But it is quite an open group.
1: All right, Canada, Bosnia, what do you reckon could happen here? One of those countries. Of course, you expect the experience of Bosnia. Of Bosnia's Zeko to also come into play.
0: We have two Nigerians in this Canadian Canadian team. There is David and there is Tim Lane.
1: Yeah.
0: But then Buchanan, that's my favorite player with the Canada national team also.
1: Okay.
0: Buchanan, who plays for Villarreal. But the youngest captain going to this FIFA Men's World Cup, Alphonso Davies, at the age of 25, I expect him to also guard and shoulder this the responsibility within this national team.
1: I think I saw a post about Nigerians representing other countries or players of Nigerian descent.
0: A Nigerian played we yesterday competed, for South Africa.
1: I mean, the person did a full squad, like, you know, 11 man team.
0: When you go to the English national team, you pick like six.
1: I mean, complete. And even substitute. Like,
0: exactly.
1: Players of Nigerian descent. They're just all over the place.
0: Nigeria as a nation, we might not be there, but we have representatives.
1: All right, Bosnia and one of those countries, Canada, and of course, later tomorrow, Qatar against Switzerland, USA, Paraguay in the early hours of tomorrow morning as well. The main host, United States, despite all of the drama by their president, they are going to have their opening game against Paraguay in the early hours of tomorrow.
0: Well, of course, that would actually show us what we actually want to see that at the FIFA Men's World Cup, because I know the biggest of all of this host nation happens to be the U.S.
1: And every time I think about the U.S., I just remember Christian Pulisic. I mean, that's it.
0: You have a Christian Pulisic. There is a Tyler Adams.
1: Yeah.
0: Who else? Jonathan David. George Weston. Timothy Ware.
1: Mm-hmm.
0: You have all of these players.
1: Yeah.
0: But then it's actually left to the performance they give on the field of play. I see you showed
1: Folarin Balogun
0: as well.
1: Yes, I was trying to remember his
0: name. That's another
1: Nigerian.
0: Also, you can actually put in the mix. But then let's see what would happen if they are not going to prove hostile to that the rest of the football fans.
1: And I'm looking at the US's group. Now let me go back to what their group looks like. Let's see. United States. Paraguay, Australia, Turkey. I mean, this is also a relatively open group for the United States.
0: Well, probably as the host nation, I would give it to the US and Turkey.
1: All right, let's see how that goes. Quickly, of course, there's a lot to talk about in the FIFA Men's World Cup. Don't forget to join our sports crew later in the afternoon, 3:30 p.m. on Scoreboard Reloaded. Let's just look at other stories. Well, still related to the World Cup, actually. The Somali referee, who was denied entry to the United States, has now been appointed the official referee for the Super Cup after he was snubbed by the U.S. government. So he's going to be officiating the UEFA Super Cup, which will be, of course, a curtain raiser for the start of a new UEFA Champions League season. It's going to be a clash between Paris Saint-Germain, the European champions, and UEFA Europa League champion Aston Villa on the 12th of August. What a way, to sort of honor this young African referee who has actually worked his way up, to the world stage to be recognized, all of a sudden for him to be denied access to what would have been the biggest moment of his career.
0: Grace, I found him. That's what I would say. Mm. Because I've been the best on the African continent, not having the opportunity to be on the world stage, not because of the rule by the U.S., but in the acts in which he has participated in the past. We need to put that out there, because he's actually been affiliated with the Al-Shabaab.
1: Allegedly,
0: yeah. Yes. But then, when you look at this one, a big opportunity for him, and probably I would see him in more that UEFA Cup competitions.
1: All right, let's go to league football now. Real Madrid officially confirmed Jose Mourinho's reappointment as a first-team coach in a dramatic return to the Spanish giant 13 years after his first stint in charge ended. So during the initial spell in charge, Mourinho spent 3 years. He won the La Liga with record points total, as well as Copa del Rey and the Super Cup. The former Chelsea, Man United and Tottenham boss took Benfica to an unbeaten league campaign last season and signed a 3-year contract to Real Madrid. And that contract, Sammy, runs till 2029. We officially joined the club July 13 for the start of their pre-season campaign. Benfica previously stated Mourinho will pay them £12.9 million in compensation for Mourinho. So Real Madrid officially confirming the return of Jose, the special one, to the Spanish club, where he won the La Liga, won the Copa del Rey, won the Supercopa, unfortunately could not win the UEFA Champions League.
0: Real Madrid, it's actually a good appointment in the right direction for them. And like I've mentioned on previous editions of the show, it's all about Real Madrid needing a leader, a dictator. No, I'm not saying Jose Mourinho is a dictator, but of course we know what he has done in the past, and also the players will look at him and say, this is a manager also that has won everything. And he is actually in charge of the dressing room at this point in time. And we know that Jose Mourinho would definitely assert discipline into this club side. So for Real Madrid, Florentino Perez, I think this was actually the right call for them.
1: Mm. All right. Don't forget to join our sports crew later in the afternoon. Scoreboard reloaded, actually, 3:30 to 4 p.m. Thank you, Sammy, for doing this with me. My name is Laurent Obayusuf. Enjoy the rest of your Friday morning. Bye for now.

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2: 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A year any. Oh, yeah, money. 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
2: Even in Nigeria, that hot pounded yam and soup can wait because a penalty is about to be taken. 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

0: Blood Sisters. I think in Bay, baby, Meji, Consimeta. Or already Blood Sisters, no, they won't be if any tea you're about to tell him. 0705. 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
1: 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I'm Fanny Gagbo Guadaye. 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
6: rara o eleyi o ki se sogundo goji rara
5: for the opportunity of those joining us that doesn't understand Yoruba what do you have for us from your company sir
6: The Essence Global Project we are not governmental initiative that shows selected individual the business system that they can be using to generate capital at the comfort of their own home without collecting bank loans that have interest or collateral and we are launching in the city of Ibadan that is why we come on here today
5: so is this not Ponzi scheme
6: is not Ponzi scheme this is pure business opportunity that you can be using to generate capital either you have much with you or you haven't make money before but this one will be a kind of added source of income for you to make more money but it's quite different from Ponzi scheme this is pure business
5: so how do we join The Essence Global Project
6: after this program we give the slot for first 20 people that can send their location and their full name to this number that we call very soon now
5: another thing about The Essence Global Project there are a lot of promo like this with heard on air and other places they say we should come for seminar are we also joining seminar
6: no this one is not seminar this is pure business presentation where we will show you a pure business that you can be using to generate capital at the end at the comfort of your home soon
5: so how do we join The Essence Global Project
6: by mere sending your name and your location to this very number that I want to call now 09075101004
5: the number again sir
6: 09075 10 1004.
5: Anfani nla ni wona ti gbo yi lati ile ise the Essence Global Project. 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

sey kolohun sa mo sanu sey loro okunrin ati olobirin de yi kolohun sa mo sanu nkan temi ko mo so ni pe if you know you know my sister my brother too if you know you know only reason good afternoon to you ladies and men to gen uncles and aunties nibo bi te tin gbo ikoni 32 fm 94.9 aduka is my name today is friday I didn't know if it's only me but o mo se mi bakan when there's public holiday and me I have to wake up and wear clothes and me mo so pe I'm coming to work igba mi gan I didn't used to feel it I didn't used to feel like but imaranti pe my fans my listeners can kele u nation you'll be waiting I have to just ginger myself and come to the office but come on baro is not easy anyway kasun e ka bo sori to call and win game show losan ni en temi ba wo ni o se wa happy democracy day guys 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Children, I believe our children are the future. 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

0: 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are welcome to the Call and Win game show today is Friday everybody happy pararara yes today is Friday and what we used to do is song association now I will give you word and you will sing popular song ejo please popular song nibai I want to listen to an introduction with you sorry instructions mo fe pe I want to listen to the instructions of the song association with you so that o ma ye yin understand the rules and regulations of the game tabati wa parade won mo pe phone lines jade stay tuned
1: song association the rules are You call in to sing as many songs as you can in response to a word that will be provided by the show host. Caller with the highest number of songs wins. You have 30 seconds to sing as many songs as possible. The faster your response is, the higher your chance of getting more words to sing. No caller can sing twice in a day. You sing, your song has to be clean, and you must obey the lyrics and rhythm rule. The lyrics and rhythm rule states that your choice of song has to be correct in terms of lyrics and tone of the original song. Your choice of songs must be popular songs. You sing at least five songs before you can win.

0: In batting ball hash on film by it's like both want to enter. To no no no do do do do do do do do do do do do do do do do do do do do do do do do do do do do do do do do do do do do do do do do do do do do do do do do do do do do do do do do do do do do do do do do do do do do do do do do do do Oh wow, oh boy, yeah, yeah. Teban Bobe is plenty. Teban Bokwe is plenty. Awala njebe. Anyways, we oh yeah. Hello, good afternoon. Hello. Hello, good afternoon.
1: Hello, good afternoon.
0: Good afternoon to you, my brother. God bless you. M to increase your voice. Yes, sir.
1: Okwayemi is my name, oh.
0: Ah, Mr. Okwayemi, good afternoon, no.
1: Good afternoon, ma'am.
0: Happy the more crazy.
1: Yes, ma.
0: Yes, sir. Yes, sir. Uh-huh. Yes, sir. Thank you so much. Hey, John, the last four digits of our telephone number. Let's go there. Mr. Okwayemi is always ready. Oh, yeah, the first one I want to give you is one thing.
1: Next
0: word is baby.
1: Baby, not for me, no.
0: Uh-huh. Oh, yeah. Fire and cover, eh? Call on, sir, no?
1: Baby, fire.
0: Uh-huh. Oh yeah, brown.
1: Brown.
0: Mr. Koya, make let us say bye now. Koya, next word is water. You will get this one, I know.
1: Put me a water.
0: Before, uncle.
1: Water.
0: You know, got enemy. Oh yeah, sky. Sky.
1: Next
0: word is blue. Thank you so much. It's like Mr. Okwayemi react nursery rhyme for us. Nursery rhyme, Mr. Okwayemi colossal. Thank you so much. 0705 5949. I'm blushing now. I didn't like it. Stop it. Good afternoon to you, my sister. God bless you.
2: Thank you.
0: What's the name? Hey, Bolu, Bolu, Bolu, baby. Oh, yeah, Bolu, baby. Bolu, what's happening now? Kilo Sele, today is weekend now. Eh? I didn't understand. Today is weekend and it's public holiday. Kilo Pop now. You didn't want to invite her to Kenny. I'm life of the party. Oh. Any party that you invite her to get to like this, trust me. Oh, mom, makes sense.
2: I'm trying to tell you,
0: Ashu, what?
2: Everywhere is dry,
0: okay. I didn't know because now I'm inside the studio, sha. I just roll at our column fan. No? Anyways, we bolu ati fe our last four digits of telephone number. You better speak up. Do I look like a boyfriend that you are using on Sion Fumilori microphone? You better speak up and open your mouth. Oh, yeah. Number. Hey, Mugwa, me, anyone in bolu ati fe. Kenny, call the number, Jerry.
2: 7556.
0: If I don't go and be laughing like this, I won't call you more nice. Oh, yeah, the first word I want to give you is Henje. Henje. Hey, what's wrong with Bolu? Are you tripping for me again? Don't trip for me. I like boys, so I'm not like I hate girls, but somebody is tripping. It has to be boys. I like fine boys. I even want to explain the kind of fine boys that I like. Hello, good
3: Hello.
0: Afternoon. Yes, sir.
3: Good afternoon.
0: Good afternoon, sir. God bless you. Yes, sir. Your name, please.
3: My name is Tosin.
0: Mr. Tosin Martins. How is you?
3: Fine.
0: Good. Do you know Tosin Martins?
3: No.
0: Aha, thank you. You are Gen Z, right?
3: Yes,
0: aha. Wait, have you heard this song before? Olomi, Onitemi, Oremi. Have you heard this song before?
3: Yes, ma.
0: Ah, I don't think you fear it, because if you fear it, you'll sing it. I didn't understand. It's like the phone is inside your mouth. He's too close. I can't hear your mean boy. I didn't hear the communication. When you want to speak to me, don't put it too close. Hello, good afternoon.
4: Hello, good afternoon.
0: Yes, my name is Aduke. Please, can I meet you?
4: My name is Adekunbi from Akwete.
0: Adekunbi. You win my gift on Monday. Calm down now. This one, I just saying it like computer. I'm okay, human okay, being. Okay. No, I have to listen one after the other. So you win gift on Monday.
1: Yeah.
0: Good. And how much is gift that you win?
1: 1,200.
0: Thank you very much. I like that. Now, did they explain to you where it's on Friday that they will give you a gift?
1: Yes, but
0: you know,
1: call the number you have said.
0: Okay, that's what you has now. That's what you first has, because the way you just drop everything like you are recorded computer message, I didn't understand. So please, the number that you will not send your details to, please, is 0913.
1: Let me write it.
0: Okay, since you are talking like computer, I think you just cram it. Okay, 913.
1: 2, 4, 6.
0: 2, 4, 6. Yo, it's 6 that I call you. 2, 4, 6. Yells. 1006.
1: 1006.
0: Yells. I'll be expecting the message. Thank you so much. He first call and then he drop everything like computer. I don't want to call number for him. He say, I should wait. He want to write it down. Do you realize everything that you say before you... I mean, you write it down. People can be very funny. Hello, good afternoon.
5: Good afternoon, my sister.
0: Yes, daddy. Good afternoon to you.
5: Thank God,
0: Ah, yes, so TGIF. It's like...

0: body like that.
1: Your body.
0: Ah, my body there inside cloth or inside this studio. AC won't finish me.
1: I don't find this. Where is Monday or where is Tuesday now?
0: You know they find me.
1: I never hear of course.
0: You didn't know where I am, me.
1: No.
0: This Awolowo that want to be whining me, oh. Don't worry, we whining. Okay, who is this person?
1: I'm Jagaba.
0: Jagaba, I understand.
1: Of Nigeria.
0: Of Nigeria. You are the one that is celebrating Democracy Day today.
1: Okay.
0: Yes, your hair's excellency. Oh, happy Democracy. Emi Lefe, I'm on wine. I'm on wine, and I think we will credit you. Ewo, eyin le bere mi na. Ejo Ibo le wa se lo da be pe bi si se kan le wa na alpha okay e mo gbagbe lati gbadura fun wa o ami e se ungan awolowo oni baje fun yin awon ti anu in fact you see in this life ba mo se mo so kini yen that you so so mo won ara re se bi o ti mo girls abibi alajo so mo my head is correct now se bi o ti mo that you should do as you reach that's what I mean no pe don't do past yourself po se to that's how you should do it now if you know that pe not everybody that call you abi not everybody that you call friend is your friend though as you know pe this person you know awon awolowo ba anything I know that you know they are genuine. You get so that's why every time when they call, I used to be happy because you know the people that are they are your friend and you say you can say outside, pay this person is your person. The one that you know say pay you are not sure. Don't force friendship, oh please. There's reason why you somebody that you know that he didn't love you, he now invite you to party to hit you to you are hitting with your two eyes closed. Okay, anyways, way. Hello, good afternoon.
2: Good afternoon.
0: Your name and where you calling from, please?
2: Shemi Lore from Akpete.
0: Hi, Shemi Lore. How are you doing today?
2: Fine, ma.
0: So how can I help you?
2: I to play the game.
0: You want to play the game? That's good. So, Shemi Lore, what class are you?
2: I'm in SS2.
0: Oh, you are preparing for WAEC. That will be next year, right?
2: Yes, ma.
0: Yeah, okay, so what do you want to become when you finish school or when you grow up? What do you want to study in the university?
2: Law.
0: Hey, I like it too. Lawyer, don't be like lawyer wasabi. Oh. Say understand, lie wasabi, okay? Which kind of law do you want to do? See, even know. If you do relationship law, auntie, I pity you. Your wig with Tom Brown. Anyways, way. Okay, but relationship that you'll be handling fights with boyfriend and girlfriend. Anyway, don't let me say, I'm just advising you. Say you got it. Yeah. Now, please, the last 4 digits of telephone number.
2: 9656.
0: Okay, do you understand the game that we are playing today?
2: Yes, ma'am.
0: Okay, so I will give you word and you will sing popular song. The first word I want to give you is unavailable.
2: I'm available.
0: That you want to write for you are available. Okay, oh yeah, Queen.
2: Next.
0: Smile.
2: Next.
0: Jump.
2: Next.
0: Thank you very much. You try again another time. I can see that you are available. Toto. Don't go and carry your book. We'll be singing that you are available up and down. I know our mother, Omorogun. That's where they used to beat you. Hello, good afternoon.
3: Hello, good afternoon.
0: Good afternoon to you, sir. God bless you, sir. Your name and where you're calling from?
3: My name is Taiwo.
0: Your name is what?
3: Taiwo.
0: Taiwo from Olorunda?
3: Yes, ma'am.
0: Mr. Taiwo, you are proud, bro. Say, where have you been since all these days? I'm here myself again.
3: Yes, sir.
0: Ibolelo. But that's the most important thing, you know, please. Because I didn't say you should not travel, but if you travel, okay. He didn't let me to see very well. 29, very well. Mr. Usman, St. Tolimo City, boy, gidi. Yes, Mr. Usman didn't have good character. And I want to tell you people why I've off my glass. In my team, I think.

0: wait more, but don't pick on calls there. So now, Emma, question about your update status near your birthday, and you are replying every status. It's not like you are jobless, so but you are trying to pass message saying, invite me or involve me. So you understand now, as my friend, though, because I'm already money in this office, there are not plenty, but I can mention some. Say you get Emi ati Usman, I believe. Say pe oro ti mo so yen is from experience. So Emi believe we pe is my friend, and I believe we pe for mama say birthday. Say you understand? Alex so pe haduke show. Say you get mama ko man don't get gone, but if I see other people, I can respect myself. Say you understand? I look at the size of the cake on that day. If they leave that cake for only me, I can finish it in like 5 minutes. But Hana say pe as I'm just commenting, you know, pe so why do you choose this color? Why do you do this? He still did not get the message. He didn't get the message. Just invite me. And he just say pe I had to this where we are hanging out to show. That's all. This person didn't invite me on. Show that be. Okay, no problem. Let me first hear from you. Hello.
1: Hello, good afternoon.
0: Ah, yes, good afternoon. This person is like you are in the choir. See the way your voice is so loud. What's your name? All the students are calling. I don't worry. You are in which class?
1: Yes, that's true.
0: Shoton. What? I don't understand. You are doing midterm, Abby.
1: Yes, ma'am.
0: Did they give you assignments?
1: Yes, ma'am.
0: What's 2 times 2?
1: 4.
0: 3 times 3, Inko?
1: 3 times 3, 9.
0: Good. 7 times 9. Ibe mati mua.
1: 7 times 9.
0: Ibe mati mua. Shoto umbere ni. Anyways, we go and read your book. Shoto, after mommy, after you or your sister. Go and read book, oh. No. God, no. Oh yeah, what are we celebrating today?
1: Democracy Day.
0: What do you see mean? Define democracy. What's democracy? If we didn't get it, and I come to your school, democracy, define it. So don't you cut phone. See, I've called the call, so. Oh yeah, what's democracy? If you didn't answer, nothing. This is where we want to end the program. What is democracy? Democracy Day that we are celebrating. What do you mean? Ah.
1: We're celebrating Nigeria.
0: Iro, it's Ghana that you are celebrating. I didn't understand. I say what democracy? Ganga, that word, democracy. What did it mean? You say we are celebrating in Nigeria. Iro is Kenya that are celebrating. Okay, no problem. That's assignment for you. Instead of you to go and know what democracy is, because everybody is saying happy democracy, I mean, you didn't even know what it means. You are saying we are celebrating Nigeria. Iro is Afghanistan that we're supposed to celebrate today. Go and carry your book and read, though. It's not like I don't want to discourage you to be calling on call and win. Say you get, but please be reading your book. You, these children, you are playing, you know. Anyways, we thank you so much for being part of the call and win game show this afternoon. And Gagabi Arokan, I will visit that matter again on Monday. That your friend do birthday. You greet. You are the first person to greet. He replied. He didn't invite you to the party. Shota, have a beautiful weekend. Oh, double.

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4: 09075101004
3: Enje ko di mimo wipe the Essence Global Project ki se sogundo goji leyin gbe dani ile ise ti
4: yin rara o ile yi o ki se sogundo goji rara
3: for the opportunity of those joining us that doesn't understand Yoruba what do you have for us from your company sir
4: the Essence Global Project we are not governmental initiative that shows selected individual the business system that they can be using to generate capital at the comfort of their own home without collecting bank loans that have interest or collateral and we are launching in the city of Ibadan that is why we come on here today
3: so is this not Ponzi scheme
4: is not Ponzi scheme this is pure business opportunity that you can be using to generate capital either you have half much with you or you haven't make money before but this one will be a kind of added source of income for you to make more money but it's quite different from Ponzi scheme this is pure business
3: so how do we join the Essence Global Project
4: after this program we give the slot for first 20 people that can send their location and their full name to this number that we call very soon now
3: another thing about the Essence Global Project there are a lot of promo like this we've heard on air and other places they say we should come for seminar are we also joining seminar
4: No, this one is not seminar. This is pure business presentation where we will show you a pure business that you can be using to generate capital at the end, at the comfort of your home soon.
3: So how do we join the Essence Global Project?
4: By mere sending your name and your location to this very number that I want to call now. 09075101004.
3: The number again, sir?
4: 09075101004.
3: Anfani nla ni wona ti gbo yi lati ile ise the Essence Global Project. 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

0: All right, a great afternoon once again to everyone who has joined us on today's edition of the program Scoreboard Reloaded right on 32 FM 94.9. Yesterday, you know, we had the first game of the FIFA Men's World Cup going there at the Mexico City Stadium between the host nation or one of the host nation, Mexico, where they took on the Bafana of South Africa, one of the 10 African countries that is set to represent the continent on that the global stage, on the world stage. But the result didn't go well in the favor of the Bafana of South Africa, but rather that you talk about Mexico. They actually were in cruise control yesterday, winning by 2-0 to nil. And you talk about the goal scorers, but for one man in particular surviving the scare in 2020, and then fast forward to that 6 years now, he has scored against that South African in a World Cup game in front of the home fans. But the talking point from yesterday's game was the 3 red cards that were dished out by the center referee, the man from Egypt, yesterday, as he gave out 3 red cards in that encounter. And of course, it also went straight into the history books when we talk about the FIFA Men's World Cup. 3 red cards in the opening game, and you talk about the goals scored as well. But outside that, we had a game also go down in the early hours of today. That was the game slated for 2 a.m., where it was South Korea. They came back from a go down to defeat Czech Republic by 2-1. Eumin Son was not on target, but you know that this is the last dance for him also at the FIFA Men's World Cup. So 3 points South Korea, 3 points one of the host nation Mexico, that in Group A of the FIFA Men's World Cup. But later today also the action continues. Well, we'll talk about the FIFA Men's World Cup, and you know that it's all about those nations are set to face off against each other. And one of those nations definitely you know set to actually take on to the field of play later today. We will give you that the fixtures, but on the show this afternoon I'm being joined by Dolakpo. We'll take a listen to the words of Ronan Williams, who actually was the man who a lot of people would say reduced the deficit of the number of goals that were conceded or was to be conceded by the Bafana of South Africa yesterday, limiting it to just 2 goals yesterday. The captain of the side, maybe he led by example, but one big question also for many playing out from the back. Is it the thing that teams really need to do to actually assert themselves on the field of play? But like I said, later today by 8 p.m., it will be one of those host nations as well, Canada. They will take on Bosnia Herzegovina. That's in their own first group game of the FIFA Men's World Cup. And in the early hours of tomorrow, we will see another host nation, United States of America, take on Paraguay. And later tomorrow at night, Qatar, 2022 host of the FIFA Men's World Cup. They'll be up against Switzerland and Brazil, 5-time winners off that the FIFA Men's World Cup. They will be up against the fourth best team, and they will talk about the last edition of the FIFA Men's World Cup, Morocco, by 9 p.m. That's 11 p.m. rather. That's later tomorrow night. Of course, you're welcome once again, and you can be a part of the program to actually share thoughts about what you experienced and how you felt at the opening ceremony and also the first 2 games at this year's edition of the FIFA Men's World Cup. And the numbers to actually call to be a part of the program are 0705 5000 949, 0705 5000 949, 0809 7000 949, 0809 7000 949. And for those of you in diaspora, at the numbers you can also call is 0906-2000-949, 0906-2000-949. I'll be joined by Dolakpo. Let me actually get the touch of Dolakpo, because I think it's been a long time I heard his voice, of course, talk about the FIFA Men's World Cup. Good afternoon, Dolakpo.
1: Well, good afternoon, Sam. It's good afternoon to everyone who has joined us on the show this afternoon. It's finally here, and I think I'm so excited. I'm so happy. Watched the first game yesterday, and the game that had more red card than goals, I didn't see that coming. It was not something I saw. I didn't expect three red card, because I was somewhere, I was predicting how many red card we'll probably see in this year's World Cup some weeks ago, and I was talking about maybe 5 in the 104 games. But eggs in my faces, I've seen 3 already in 2 games. But then it was interesting to see Mexico play that way. At the start of the competition, or before, maybe months before the start of the competition, many people would have said South Africa, the team, the African brother, will be supporting. But it all went south yesterday. Almost every Africans were not supporting them. Just like the goalkeeper, Owen Williams, said in his after-match press conference, where he was talking about the Africans are not supporting them and all of that. But I just feel like it was a good game to start with yesterday. And then it started well before the 3 a.m. kickoff between Czechia and Korea. that was also a very interesting watch, waiting for the remaining 102 games.
0: Well, the luck were waiting for the remaining games at the FIFA Men's World Cup of 104 games. Two games have been done and dusted, and we expect the remaining 102 games to actually give us the fireworks there in the United States of America, in Mexico, and Canada, at the host nations for this year's FIFA Men's World Cup. But of course, we talk about the game that went down yesterday, where we take a listen to the words of Ronan Williams first. Before we join our partners, the BBC, where Sophia Atley is also standing by to give us the thoughts from the game that went down yesterday between Mexico and Bafana of South Africa. But first, let's take a listen to the words of Ronan Williams speaking right after the game yesterday, the captain of the Bafana of South Africa.
2: Yeah, obviously, we're disappointed. You know, it was a very difficult game. Mm-hmm. Obviously, we had a game plan. We didn't want to concede, you know, before the first water break, because we knew that will put them on the front foot, we'll get the crowd going, we'll get the atmosphere going. And obviously, we made a mistake in our build-up, and, you know, at this level, they will hurt you. You know, any slight chance you give, they will punish you. You know, that's lessons that we will take after this game. But as the game went on, you know, it's not easy playing the host nation, yes, and going, you know, a goal down, but we kept fighting, we kept going, we kept grinding. Obviously, you know, that final pass let us down, you know, especially in the first half, where there were a few breaks, but now we know the level that we're up against, we know the quality of the opposition, so a lot of lessons to take from this, but we'll be better.
3: For sure. And you had a...
0: All right, today, listen to the words of Ronan Williams saying, of course, the Bafana of South Africa would be better. Hello, good afternoon. What's your name and where are you calling from?
4: Hello, good morning. This is Muiwa from New Jersey, United States of America. It has already come. And it's like when Nigeria is not in the World Cup, it looks boring, because we don't even know, maybe some games, but yesterday games, Mexico and South Africa, with my own opinion, the game is looking boring, but the Korea and Czech Republic game is a very, very tactic and very wonderful game, because I think I watched it till 12 a.m. in American time this morning. It started around 10 in America. But we have been seeing one or two showing here in New Jersey, because, you know, this is where the final match will come up. I think Germany will play here, and Morocco and Brazil, I think, or Senegal or France. I think their matches are here. If I may write, we have been seeing a lot of in the Midlands Stadium here in New Jersey. We are hoping things will improve as the game is going, because the weather is so harsh for now, because we are experiencing great heat now in America. So I think everything will be very, very okay. Thank you. That's my contribution. Good morning.
0: Thank you so much, Miwa, because I was even about to ask you you didn't have any struggle waking up to catch up with this game, so compared to the Europeans, and also a few of the African sides who actually stood up late at night or in the early hours of today to actually enjoy this beautiful game. But Dolakbo, like Miwa said, he said at the start of the FIFA Men's World Cup, the game that went down yesterday was quite boring to him, but maybe to me also, I would actually say the same, despite seeing a goal in the first half of that encounter. But in the second half, I think the game came to life, and there is a bit of correction from the actual introduction. It was not an Egyptian referee, sorry for that, it was Wilton Sampaio, who actually officiated the game, where he was assisted by the fellow Brazilians. But Dolakbo, the first half, a contrasting performance to what we had in the second half between both sides.
1: Yeah, I think the first half was more interesting than the second half. With the way both countries set up to play, I'm not surprised. Because if you followed the way the Mexican were playing, at the point in time, the Mexican fans were a bit calm, and you have the feeling of are these guys ready to go back on their team and all of that? Because they were quiet, there were no talks and all of that, they were just too quiet. And it is something you should expect from the Mexican coach over the last couple of years. He's someone who wants to score a goal and probably let his team sit back and just play football and just enjoy. So the game was a bit boring, like Muyiwa said, the tactical... The tactical part of the game was not that interesting as well. Just to watch a normal football game. But I don't think I expected more. But for the South African national team, I think their coach Hugo Bruce need to work on himself in the next two games. That is if they have to play only two games left. If they still would qualify to the next round, they need to stop this. The ability of the nonsense they are trying to do from playing from the back is not something that would work for them, especially with the intensity of this World Cup. Most of this, their players have come out here to Europe to play, especially at the FIFA Club World Cup last summer, and they saw how the intensity is when you are playing against these sides. You don't try to play from the back. You don't try to play out from the back. That it was one of the major reasons why two of his players got sent off yesterday. And he also has to thank his goalkeeper for the number of saves he actually made in that game. That is Rowan Williams. Because if not for him, the goals would have been maybe four or five goals in that game. And would probably be a repeat of what we saw in 2014 when Russia played their first game against Saudi Arabia and it ended 5-0. I think he needs to stop going into his next two games. He needs to stop playing from the back. But already having two red cards would put them on a very back, on a bad note and on the back seat. Especially if you had watched the game between South Korea and Czech Republic and you saw how those two teams play. I think South Africa would struggle in this group, and I won't be shocked if they are going to end this competition with maybe 1 point.
0: And well, still talking about the game that went on at the Mexico City Stadium yesterday, a record that three red cards are given in a World Cup opening match, which is the first time ever in the tournament history. Sitoli in the 49th minute. We also have Zane from South Africa in the 84th minute. And in the 9 minutes of that game, it was Montes from Mexico who actually got the red card. And more red cards than goals. And this is only the fourth time in a World Cup history that three red cards have been shown in a single game. And for the first goal scorer yesterday was the highest goal scorer at the end. It concluded the Saudi Pro League season, and his name is Julian Quenios, who was the top scorer in the 2025-2026 Saudi Pro League with 33 goals, beating the likes of Cristiano Ronaldo, Ivan Toni, João Félix, Karim Benzema, and to finish in first place. And he scored the first goal at the FIFA Men's World Cup yesterday. And we talk about first goals at the FIFA Men's World Cup in the last editions. Without Julian Quenios scored in this year's edition, it was Ener Valencia Osco, who scored in 2022. In 2018, it was Yuri Gansiki, and Marcel in 2014, as a Prince Shabalala, that's in 2010. And we go back to Philip Lam in the year 2006. So this was the year where we had Oster Nation actually playing at the opening game of that FIFA Men's World Cup. But then we talk about this encounter. We join our partners now, the BBC, to take a listen to what Sophia Hartley has for us. And when we come back, we take a look at the other game that went down in the early hours of today and the game set to go down tonight, and also the games for the early hours of tomorrow. It's still Scoreboard Reloaded right on 32 FM 94.9.
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5: I'm Sophia Hartley at the BBC Sports Centre with the latest World Cup news. After wins for the co-host Mexico, the other two host nations are in action later. Canada face Bosnia and Herzegovina in their opening match in Toronto. Canada will be without their captain Alfonso Davies of Bayern Munich, who is injured. Here's their head coach, Jesse Marsh.
6: I've felt a real momentum behind this team and behind this moment. Canada has become more and more multicultural, and I think for so many different nations to be here in North America and in Canada and to be playing all of the greatest players in the world and some of the greatest coaches, there's real excitement behind what this will be. And so for us as a team, we just want to put our best performances together, stay calm, show our quality, our character, show our togetherness.
5: South Korea also won their first match in Group A. Elsewhere, the United States of America take on Paraguay in their first match of the World Cup in Los Angeles. The USA manager and former Tottenham boss Mauricio Pochettino says his side doesn't need any motivation ahead of their opener.
7: Don't expect an unbelievable speech Friday. No, I am in the opposite. I think now is the moment that they need to build a way to prepare in an emotional and mental way.
5: And Scotland and Napoli midfielder Scott McTominay was not on the team bus as it arrived at their hotel in Boston after missing Thursday's training session because of an upset stomach. McTominay was part of the group as they travelled from their base camp in Charlotte, but he made his onward journey on his own with a doctor in what was believed a precautionary measure. Scotland face Haiti in their opener on Saturday. And for more World Cup news from the BBC, go to bbc.com/football.
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18: We are ready.

0: Of course, we are ready and we've been on that journey since yesterday when the 2026 edition of the FIFA Men's World Cup started with Mexico hosting the first game of this year's Mundial. But of course, the other game that went down, it was South Korea, who defeated Czech Republic. But quickly, talking about Scott McTominay, where we had that Sophia Atley say there for Scott McTominay, he has been involved at that in a training session just before we actually came into the studio here. And of course, he is preparing for the match against Haiti, which definitely would be their first group game of this year's FIFA Club World Cup. And then let's talk about Scotland as well. What have they done? It's times they've been out. What is it called? It's times they've not been out of the group stages of the FIFA World Cup. I was about to say the Club World Cup, but then this is the FIFA World Cup. And as it is, we'd have him with the fine form he has been. I call him a clutch player, and he's actually so good at that time. He is going to be available for their first game, which actually would be a good precedence in how they want to also end their campaign. They're in Group C of the FIFA Men's World Cup, the group that also consists of the most successful side when we talk about the World Cup, Brazil, Morocco, and Haiti. Well, of course, we move away from that also. And the lack more quickly, we heard also Alfonso Davies, who is the youngest captain at this year's FIFA World Cup, is not going to be available for their first game against Bosnia and Herzegovina. But it's a good thing that for Bosnia, their captain also is available at the age of 41. His name is Edin Dzeko.
1: Oh, well, I think this game would be one that would be probably another boring game because for Canada, yes,
0: they've got talent. Buckingham, they have what's his name? David. They have Tsimelane.
1: Yeah, they have what?
0: Tsimelane.
1: Which of the Tsimelane? Oh, yeah, that's true.
0: Oh, yo, you're wondering that.
1: Well, for me, I think it would be another boring game. It's a match. It's not a coach I take that highly. Is if you watch Canada's last five or six games, you go through their five or six last game. I think in their last eight games they are unbeaten, but in those eight games they've been five draws. For Bosnia, if you saw the way they qualified, the way they knocked out the Italians, the way
2: penalty
1: they played,
2: shootouts.
1: Yeah, took the game to penalty shootouts, had to score a late goal in that game to get to the final of the playoff before they go to the final. Canada has never won a World Cup game. They played six. I think they played in 86. That was when they played their first World Cup. That was hosted in Mexico. Then they played the Qatar 2022 World Cup. They didn't win a single game there as well. You look at the team. Jonathan David is in this team. He used to score a whole lot of goals for Lille in the French Ligue 1. Joined Juventus at the start of last season. I think he scored six goals and created four assists in the Italian Serie A last season. But I'm not really convinced with this squad they are going into this World Cup with. For Bosnia, they have the old man, the captain Edin Dzeko, who scored for them in the semi-final game. They have old players in this team, and they have some young players too. Some very interesting young talents are inside this Bosnia and Herzegovina's national team too. But I'm not really convinced about this game. I think this is probably going to be the first game that would end goalless, or maybe seeing both sides finishing 1-0. I don't see it as a game that has a whole lot of goals in it. I think it's probably going to end 1-0 or end goalless for both sides. I just don't see goals and goals in this game like we've seen in the first two games.
0: All right. We also talk about USA, the host nation, also up against Paraguay.
1: Mauricio Pochettino, I think he has changed my mentality and my thinking about the USA national team. They look like a team that can actually go all out and play against anybody. If you've watched them play over the last couple of months, the only problem I think I have with the USA national team has to be they don't seem to have they don't have the longevity in games. They can do so well in the first 30 minutes of a game and lose it in the last 60 minutes, perform well in the first 60 minutes, and then just go off in the last 20 minutes or 30 minutes of the game. So that is the problem I have with the USA national team. You look at Paraguay, they have some very interesting talent. Gomez from Brighton and Overbion is there. Julian Enciso, who is now at Strasbourg, used to play for Brighton and Overbion, is also one of those players that is in this Paraguay national team. For the USA national team, yes, they also have some interesting players. We also saw the goals Robinson scored in that friendly games against Germany. They have the likes of Christian Pulisic. They have
0: Tyler Adams,
1: which had the defender from Crystal Palace, even though he is not really fit, but the coach Mauricio Pochettino was talking in his press conference late on yesterday, and he was talking about every of his players are fit and everybody is there for the picking, so he will probably be one of those guys. I feel like if he's fit enough to start that game, he has to start because they need his experience at the back. I think this is one game that the USA national team will probably get a win. I don't see them losing this game against Paraguay, even though Paraguay is also one of those very good teams they've been performing well over the last couple of weeks or months. I think the USA national team goes into this game and they probably get a win or draw.
0: Alright, well, we'll come tomorrow, we'll take a look at the other game set to go down. That's later tomorrow, and that's between Qatar and Switzerland, including Brazil against Morocco by 11 p.m. What a time to go into a new day. That's on the African continent, and maybe in this part of the world. But of course, let's talk about one man. Yeah, he thought he would actually be playing for Japan at this year's FIFA Men's World Cup, but the injury actually set in, and he used the opportunity to also call it off with the national team. That's Wataru Endo.
1: Oh, sad for him. I saw the news and I was not really happy, but it is what it is. It does things like this to happen. Sad, he won't be part of the Japanese national team. He's a very good player, and I think his experience would be missed from the Japanese national team. But then he has made the big decision to just quit everything from the national team. He has been playing there for years now, and I think it would be then the USA to support the Japanese national team and see how far they can go in this year's World Cup. They would miss him, and I think over time he has built a very good legacy for himself. And It's not really good to see a player of his caliber not going to this World Cup or missing out on this World Cup. But then it is something that do happen to players. We've seen it a lot of players come in and go. We saw what happened to the Argentine defender that got injured and then got replaced by Marco Senesi.
0: Who just signed for Tottenham.
1: So we've seen a lot of players pull out of this World Cup. It's not easy for these players playing 60, 50 games in a season. Even though you look at Wataru Endo and you say, did he play up to 30 games for Liverpool Football Club? But then that is how sometimes things have to go. The Japanese national team would have to do without him.
0: All right, let's now do away with a bit of football news and talk about some other sporting stories. And it is going into the seventh actually Grand Prix for the year 2026, where George Russell was the fastest in the Barcelona of that first practice. And then the bigger picture of what we expect later this weekend in the world of Formula One, where Kimi Antonelli, the Italian, who actually races for the Mercedes, he has been the dominant one in the last five races, finishing on the podium in the first six races of the Formula One season. And here is another opportunity for him to extend his lead at the top of the stable, and also further cement the Mercedes constructors title chase after six seasons without finishing as the best constructor in the world of Formula One. That's the Red Bull with three, McLaren with two in the last five years. And so this is another opportunity for the Mercedes and probably Kimi Antonelli.
1: They've started well. Mercedes have won all of the six races this season. George Russell won the first one, then Kimi Antonelli decided to be on fire. Like someone said some months ago, he has won the last five and he has been performing really well, doing so well for himself. The youngest driver to win in Monaco. And to put it out there, Pierre Gasly today was his ban in the Monaco Grand Prix that got him a five second penalties was removed, and he now finished third instead of Issa Kaja, who was the one who was on podium that day. Pierre Gasly is now the one who finished third, and Issa Kaja has moved down to fourth. But going into the race in Barcelona in Catalonia, I think Mercedes have started well again, like they've done this season. George Russell starts well in the first practice, but then it's just practice, like I used to say. We don't know. Last weekend it was Charles Leclerc who did so well for himself in practice, and then he could not even finish the main race. They have started well. I think Mercedes, one way or the other, by on Sunday afternoon when the race would go down, they would be on podium. I expect some of their drivers to win. From where I stand today, I still think it is going to be another race for Kimi Antonelli to win. But you don't take anything away from the good record the likes of Sir Lewis Hamilton and Max Verstappen has when it comes to racing in Catalonia, racing in Barcelona. George Lewis Hamilton is the driver to have he has won, I think, 5 races in Barcelona, and I think Max Verstappen has gotten, he has been on podium in Barcelona 7 times, so he's very good when it comes to racing in Barca. But for me personally, I just think Mercedes are looking like a team to beat this season, and I will be surprised if they don't get the constructors title. I also think for the way Kimi Antonelli has started, if it continues this way and all of the other drivers are still not turning up, I think he might just end up winning the Drivers' Championship this year.
0: All right, with lots of races to go, excluding the two that we didn't see, just because of what went
1: Bahrain
0: on
1: in
0: the Gulf States. Would actually forfeit those ones for the 2026 Formula One season. But on Sunday, in the early hours of Sunday, we will see Game 5 of the NBA Finals, a playoff between the San Antonio Spurs and the New York Knicks. And it's clocked yesterday that the San Antonio Spurs are in 2 games now. They've actually lost their advantage, and this is the position they are now. One more victory for the New York Knicks, they'll be crowned the champions for the 2025-2026 NBA season. And for the San Antonio Spurs, their weight also would continue. But this is how far we can go on today's edition of the show. We'll come your way again tomorrow. That's on the pitch alongside the BBC to give you some of the interesting facts you need to know about the interesting world of football. I am Sam, your sports captain. I've done this alongside the lot. But do enjoy the rest of the day, and bye for now.
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A very good evening to you, wherever you're listening to 32FM 94.9. I am Olasunbo Yusuf. First, the headlines. Governor Makinde says Orire abductees still within National Park. Shore reportedly collapses during Democracy Day protest. On the foreign scene, SpaceX debuts on stock exchange as Elon Musk moves closer to becoming world's first trillionaire. In sports, Ronaldo upbeat about Portugal's chances at the 2026 World Cup. In entertainment, Taylor Swift joins Songwriters Hall of Fame. Stay tuned for details of these and more. A coalition of civil society organizations, trade unions, youth groups and community associations today staged a protest in Lagos, Abuja, Ibadan and other parts of the country over worsening insecurity and the rising cost of living in the country. The protesters called on federal governments to urgently address what they described as the deteriorating living conditions of millions of Nigerians. Participating in the demonstration expressed concerns over the growing wave of insecurity, economic hardship and the increasing pressure of inflation on households and businesses. According to the coalition, the protest was organized as a mass action against what it termed worsening insecurity, escalating economic hardship and policies affecting ordinary Nigerians. Meanwhile, human rights activist and former presidential candidate Omoyele Sowore reportedly fainted during a protest in Abuja after security operatives allegedly fired tear gas at demonstrators. According to reports from the scene, protesters had gathered to express their grievances when security personnel moved to disperse the crowd using tear gas. Witnesses said the resulting chaos forced many protesters to flee, while several others reportedly suffered breathing difficulties and other effects associated with the exposure to the gas. The development has sparked renewed concerns, I beg your pardon, among civil society groups and rights advocates over crowd control tactics employed during public protests, particularly in the Federal Capital Territory. In another development, former Lagos State Governor and ex-Minister of Works, Housing and Power, Babatunde Fashola, has described elections as inherently imperfect exercises. He urged Nigerians to recognize the complexities involved in conducting nationwide polls and to focus on strengthening democratic institutions beyond the electoral process. Fashola made the remarks today, Friday, while speaking at the platform, a public policy forum held in Lagos as part of activities marking Democracy Day. According to him, elections, particularly presidential contests, involved extensive logistical operations that make absolute perfection difficult to achieve. He said established democracies often accept that elections may not be flawless, but work consistently to strengthen institutions and processes rather than undermine confidence in democratic outcomes. Oyo State Governor Seyi Makinde today provided a fresh update on efforts to rescue the school children and their teachers abducted by suspected bandits in Orire local government area of the state, saying the abductees are still within the old Oyo National Park. Makinde, in his newsletter released today, said the victims remain the focus of ongoing security operations. The governor noted that it had been 27 days since the students and teachers were forcibly taken from their schools, leaving their families and communities in distress and uncertainty. He acknowledged the pain and anxiety being experienced by the affected families, stating the state government and security agencies have not relented in their efforts to secure the safe release of the abductees. He also cautioned against the circulation of unverified information regarding the abduction, warning that misinformation can compromise ongoing rescue efforts and hinder security operations. Makinde implored residents to continue supporting security agencies with useful information and to keep the abducted students and teachers in their prayers as efforts intensify to secure their safe return.
A national leader of the Nigeria Democratic Congress, NDC, Seriake Dixon, says he and the party's presidential candidate, Peter Obi, offered Aisha Yesufu a House of Representatives ticket, but she turned it down. Dixon made this disclosure while speaking at the party stakeholders' meeting in Abuja. This comes following the recent internal political wranglings within the party. Still to come on the news at 4 on 32FM 94.9 on the foreign scene, SpaceX debuts on stock exchange as Elon Musk moves closer to becoming world's first trillionaire. In sports, Ronaldo upbeat about Portugal's chances at the 2026 World Cup. In entertainment, Taylor Swift joins Songwriters Hall of Fame. Glad to know you're still there. Thank you for staying tuned to 32FM 94.9. Jetting out of the country now, SpaceX shares have begun trading on the US stock exchange, marking what could be the largest initial public offering in history. If share sales reach company's suggested price of $135, it will set founder Elon Musk on track to be the world's first trillionaire. The company aims to raise $75 billion, marking a new record for an IPO and sweeping past previous record held by oil giant Saudi Aramco, which opened at $25.6 billion in 2019. Musk controls more than 80% of the space exploration firm, which builds rockets and infrastructure used by NASA. SpaceX owns other Musk ventures, including artificial intelligence firm xAI and internet service Starlink. From the exciting world of sports this evening, Cristiano Ronaldo says he is feeling very positive before flying out of Lisbon with the Portuguese team to their World Cup base camp in Palm Beach, Florida. Portugal will open their World Cup campaign on the 17th of June in Houston against Democratic Republic of Congo before facing Uzbekistan and Colombia in Group K. At 41, Ronaldo will be heading to his record sixth World Cup. Finally, in entertainment, Taylor Swift made an emotional 21-minute speech in which she tearfully thanked her family as she made history, becoming the youngest woman to be inducted into the Songwriters Hall of Fame. Swift is also the second youngest inductee after Stevie Wonder, who was 33 when he joined. She was joined by her fiancé, NFL star Travis Kelce, amid rumors that they will get married next month. Swift is one of the best-selling music artists of all time, having made 12 studio albums and 4 re-recorded Taylor's Versions albums. She is also the first performer to have won the Grammy Awards for Album of the Year 4 times. For breaking news and happenings around your area, call us or send a text and WhatsApp message to 0705-655-0949. You can also send us an email at news@32fm.com.ng. And that's it on the news at 4 on 32FM 94.9. But before we go, here's a quick recap of the headlines. Governor Makinde says Orire abductees still within National Park. Shore reportedly collapses during Democracy Day protests. On the foreign scene, SpaceX debuts on stock exchange as Elon Musk moves closer to becoming world's first trillionaire. In sports, Ronaldo upbeat about Portugal's chances at the 2026 World Cup. In entertainment, Taylor Swift joins Songwriters Hall of Fame. I am Olasunbo Yusuf. Good evening and thank you for listening.

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0: Recording sad, hustle up. 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
7: True strength. 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

0: Alright, ladies and gentlemen, una good evening again. No, we don't come again this wonderful evening. Me and you may start to run a massive go on Top Music Match. Because if you check your time, you go see say 6 don't knock. In fact, it don't pass 6. 6 minutes don't pass for 6 p.m. Which means for this Friday, as usual, as we do every Friday in a music match, now you go to hear. In case you can't wonder, see what thing they happen. See now my voice you do hear instead of mouthpiece voice. No worry, everywhere go. Now just for today. Now so me and you run on last week, Abby. No worry, mouthpiece go come back soon. I don't tell you now. What's your wrong mouthpiece? Loco undo. You know as we do I'm on top this show. Say now to play you one song, and if I don't play you that song, if I play you that song finish, now you go come reason and say, waiting be the key word.
1: Yeah, good.
0: Now you go reason now, if you don't confirm and say, now the key word, gonna be this, hey, me and you, we go come the run and the go. Anybody will win, as usual, you go get waiting you some.

Okay, my people, we done the run now, Massey the go. If you don't ready, well, you know, say you don't ready. 32 FM 949, for you on top Facebook. Because I go for summer, you the first song. If you don't hear that one, you feel saying that the song, go be that. If you try to put your answer for there, if you get them, if now you first get them, you know, say you go get something. If you don't ready me, I don't ready you. I don't ready to summon you the first song. Hey, you don't ready? As I never play the first song, sir. Some people don't the reason out for mine. Say, it be like, say, go be saying, nah, one thing, go be the keyword. The keyword for today, no ad. In fact, you no go far. You know, my fin sobe go lo far.

0: If you listen well, well, you go hear the key word. If you listen well, if you pay attention. Awoke Victor, you don't dey there. Lawa Peter, your deji. 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Who go get the keyword for today? 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I go play you the first one. If you listen wella, you go get the keyword. 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If you listen well, you go get the keyword. 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
1: As you can see.
0: All right. 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

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What in be me debe? 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

my people, this one, a music match. 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I work a Victor, don't try, so they, you don't give me like 20 different words. 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Ebenezer Obe baba talk say hello o ma jaye eyin le mo. Now only one thing dey inside the three na jaye. So ladies and gentlemen, our keyword today na jaye o, and the first person we get down for Facebook na Awoke Victor. 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Eva, people don't try. Now different things I don't see for here. I tell una say, listen, where? So na jaye. Abu Ramadan Kerim, he talks say jaye is the key. They only send my recharge card quick. Before I vex for you, don't do me like last week. You late before you talk. In fact, now before we go for that commercial break, now you are Victor, now you don't get them. So 090-6200-0949. Now there you go, put your message for the song. We get Jaye inside where you want request for. Or maybe put them on top Facebook, 32FM949. 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Fenye. Emmanuel Adebanjo. Kowabi Sheleni. Ajon Sheni. You don't join me online. 090-6200-0949. Now, dear, you go send your request, or maybe you put down for Facebook 32FM949. 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

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May you know, be like, say you can't miss out on top. You feel request for your own song too. 09062000949. 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Prince Adeyemi Ayotomi wa Adebo Wale ito play me ma Jayoni by Sonny Ade. Okay, that one's F day. If you put down for Facebook, 32FM949, Fenye, Jayen na the keyword, or may you send down to 090-62-000949. 09062000949. I never go anywhere. I still dey here. Oh, me una no miss out. 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

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Okay, now on this one at Lagbaja Omojaye Jaye.

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5: 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What defines it? The brilliance of a player, or when a team comes together to win. A solo beat, or the rhythm of many. The flair of one dancer, or the art of a troupe. One distinct voice, or the beauty of the symphony. 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Because we believe it's not just one, but the power of the group that delivers the future we all desire. FCMB, the power of the group.
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1: Alright, ladies and gentlemen, una don't try. Hey, but then you may know, I don't try. Me and you, we don't run them on Top Music Match for today. And I want to say thank you, as mouthpiece not there around. You know, talk saying, oh, kuku kolo manji, I feel like Jeremy just do intimate the go. 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Na Jaye Forin, then call him. 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
0: Nothing, no. 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
0: What is that?
1: Pictures from great-grandma's burial.
0: And what is nice about burial pictures?
1: Nothing really. Just thinking that one day it will be your turn.
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1: the bell has sounded again today
0: ariwa iyo nile o
1: shouts of joy in your home
0: agogo dun loni o
1: the bell has sounded today
0: okiki rebre si
1: your faith begin to be noise
0: agogo ti dun loni
1: the bell has sounded today
0: alanu wa ori o
1: let God locate you
0: agogo dun loni
1: the bell has sounded today
0: onore la pele
1: gbe open wide
0: agogo dun loni
1: the bell has sounded today
0: o ni jabo
1: no
0: agogo ti dun loni
1: the bell has sounded today
0: awon mo re sori agogo ayo lodun
1: the bell of joy standing
0: ijo ayo lesere
1: you have land of joy
0: on gbogbo to ba da wole
1: whatever you study today
0: ire ire ire
1: that's goodness
0: ire ire ire
1: that's goodness
0: ire ire ire
1: that's goodness
0: gbogbo nti ota sasi o
1: anything enemy do towards
0: you agogo se dun
1: as the bell has sounded
0: ti gbogbo e ba ye asasi aye
1: the witness of life
0: aransi aye
1: every enchantment
0: elerugbe
1: that is standard
0: iranlowo latorun wa
1: help from the above
0: we are
1: not
0: going to fight for
1: you. Oh, to pay in our
0: you are set to launch the
1: one in to call you out today.
0: And talk on it,
1: both men and women.
0: Tomo, tomo.
1: With your children.
0: A daddy like
1: you.
0: Ibanujo kero tobi.
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0: Hey, you see on
1: the don't go to the next place.
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1: 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Oh go. Oh go. Oh go. 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Oh go. Oh go.
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2: Other blocked ways.
0: Maje musha.
2: Amen.
0: Lord in Christ Allah.
2: Together tomorrow.
0: Angel in the Lord.
2: Angel of help.
0: Holy Spirit.
2: Amen.
0: Our Lord.
2: Amen.
0: In the name of Jesus.
2: Amen.
0: As shall the Lord.
2: We are still working.
0: Lord in Nini Bukun.
2: On having blessings.
0: At your
2: and wealth.
0: Oni loja ketati mose.
2: Today they did not work.
0: Alone mo fe ko to.
2: God does not want you to be poor.
0: In Luke chapter 4.
2: In Luke 4.
0: Jesus death you.
2: Jesus got to the sister.
0: Oh, run.
2: He looked round.
0: Oh, fe wasu.
2: He wanted to preach.
0: Oh, wow, we color
2: our way. He looked at one of those people.
0: Oh, yeah, Peter.
2: That was Peter.
0: Peter, he.
2: This Peter.
0: He a koko
2: ye. At that time.
0: What he was stranded.
2: He was stranded already.
0: What
2: he
0: labor.
2: He had labored and labored.
0: I want you one of me silenced.
2: Those that have said to me.
0: I want you to see
2: success. Those that have really labored.
0: He said, oh, yo.
2: And it's not showing.
0: What he lagun.
2: They have sweated a lot.
0: He lagun, oh,
2: yo. But it's not showing.
0: Bogbenya.
2: Everybody.
0: Oh, Joketa.
2: Day three.
0: Tima afyonyi badua.
2: That I'll be praying with honey.
0: Only ne.
2: Is today.
0: Ojo keta.
2: The third day.
0: At Leoni.
2: This night.
0: Ne Abuja.
2: At Abuja.
0: Oh, man, ni anika ni Abuja.
2: If you have anyone there in Abuja.
0: Bami pe wan.
2: Please invite them.
0: Isoru alay.
2: Tonight's vigil.
0: And one girl ito man wasi crossover.
2: The agents that attend our crossover
0: program. Ni asejire
2: bani. Asejire ni bani.
0: Mofisiti wala.
2: They are visiting us tonight.
0: Bokbo isheti oba oruba feran.
2: Anything the king of everyone to say.
0: And girl ilo man feran.
2: He will send an angel.
0: So alay.
2: So tonight.
0: Ometa lama she.
2: Three things we are going to do.
0: Wada boloria.
2: I'll be coming back to that.
0: So pa ishe mi o.
2: Say my work.
0: Ba aledo go.
2: Receive host of glory.
0: Ishe mi.
2: My work.
0: Jide ma ati.
2: Arise and shine.
0: Ishe mi.
2: My work.
0: Jide ma ati.
2: Arise and shine.
0: Ishe mi.
2: My work.
0: Jide.
2: Arise.
0: Ma
2: ati. Shine.
0: Glory to ilola.
2: What did you make tomorrow?
0: Oma agbadu asire ishe.
2: I'll be praying on your working tools.
0: Ofa ko mori ishe re
2: dali. Come with one of your working tools.
0: Pade mi glory to ilola.
2: What did you make tomorrow?
0: Mode to ma pray.
2: Also I'll be praying.
0: Pelu onyi.
2: With honey.
0: Jeko wa nili.
2: Make sure you have it.
0: Eyi te ba ni oyin
2: lo do. Have honey at home.
0: E tun ba mi tasi omi le.
2: Put the beat in water again.
0: Awon kan dadi ana.
2: So say that yesterday.
0: Ani ka ta ori sinu omi.
2: You don't suppose
0: to be water.
2: You did tell us that to you.
0: Ama muni.
2: You be drinking it now.
0: Eni ya to gasa.
2: Today is different.
0: Anti kan ti yo mi lenu.
2: It did have a problem.
0: Oni mo wa sori oke.
2: That day I came to mountain.
0: Eyan ti poju.
2: A lot of people were
0: there. Wa ya so eri.
2: We go to testify.
0: Wa be sin send the voice
2: note. She not send the voice note.
0: O send the church.
2: She sent the number. The church number.
0: O tun wa sori dai number.
2: I got my own personal
0: number. Facebook.
2: She's my
0: oh Lord, web TMI.
2: She picked my TMI number.
0: 3285447. Oh Lord, to send the testimony.
2: She sent the testimony there again.
0: Baba je testimony ni e ma ngbo.
2: That if it is testimony that you do here it.
0: Mo so ma gbe testimony and
2: see. I will bring up a testimony now.
0: Tori oni salary to ngba tele.
2: It is salary Jesus to see people.
0: On da wa sori oke.
2: She na came to the
0: border se ku.
2: And at night she left.
0: Other times three.
2: It became times three. Hey!
0: In Janu den.
2: Hallelujah.
0: So ba mi gbe ade anti.
2: So bring up that sister testimony.
0: Toro to nbe mi gbe dadi e gbe ri mi o.
2: That is big
0: testimony. E gbe ri mi o.
2: You must tell
0: you want a life pay.
2: You to be balanced.
0: Wa so be.
2: Hey! You be say this.
0: E ga gbe ade anti.
2: Let's get this sister testimony.
3: Praise the Lord. Hallelujah. 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So, oh, I think we, me, March, mommy, me, so we need a program, Ryoki Ogo, to my patient, me, ending of March. So, and she also even asked me to listen to the program before even going to the mountain. So we'll download. We know our blessing the ball program here. So we have blessing the ball program here. We follow our program to the pay. Our last okay, the ending of down march, a crossover, if you will, April. 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
1: are you delay?
0: Only keep us a good jubilee.
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0: And Yahweh.
2: And Yahweh.
0: Sit down.
1: Joko.
0: Fuck Ebaleo.
1: Relax.
0: I told you
1: no danger.
0: But more than one, like we made the two sit
1: and like 7 doors opening consecutively.
0: All you call your worry.
1: Let some of you have not seen money before.
0: Lying per day.
1: After this program,
0: while Mario walk back to back.
1: Hey, you will have money back to back.
0: Back to.
1: Back,
0: back to.
1: Back.
0: And back, back to.
1: Back to back.
0: Hey,
1: Lord.
0: And you be my car.
1: Every
0: cancer
1: of the
0: week.
1: Any people you want to do to me.
0: Seneca Serani.
1: Afflict yourself.
0: Boba Sora Kosita Lesson.
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1: We are going to a very hard task.
0: Like way.
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1: Sorry, to pray.
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1: if I don't want
0: to pray,
1: when it over here,
0: but don't understand. You know, sorry, prayer is
1: this.
0: Wasters of one's luggage, let them not waste my own. Lord, I have luggage.
1: If one was not wasting,
0: oh yeah, glory to
1: God.
0: Hello,
1: wa si le kuna
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1: so fi adabi
0: da de shot te close
1: eyan me gba
0: to be pray
1: won obi e ti o mo condition
0: to pray that don't the pray
1: that you for you ni
0: whether you have a
1: want to fe je won
0: all the news they want to benefit on force
1: by
0: all
1: ni ba to ri
0: se awon cannot be
1: lo adabi
0: o lo that close to by
1: gba dua
0: please pray
1: don you mo fe to lo
0: that message should never
1: die
0: that
1: to by adabi o
0: deny you that
1: shot to le kuna
0: so the drug against you
1: my love
0: you will be better for us to pray

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2: se bi mo ni church ite
3: I have my own church now
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2: aso ni doloro ni
3: he makes people to be rich
2: mi o ni peju adua meta pe
3: I will not give more than 3 papers today
2: e gba pelu
3: ibi pray them with holy anger
2: prayer number 1
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3: God of mercy and glory
2: pelu gbogbo agbara re
3: with all your power
2: e yi tan mi pada
3: si change my story for better
2: e yi pada
3: change my story for better
2: and keep pada
3: change my story for better
2: mama mama Nora data si phone.
3: Go and get data on your phone.
2: I go make you like it.
3: 12 noon on the dot.
2: Oh, you call away.
3: What honey with you?
2: Well, Ruro.
3: And your oil.
2: My first is
3: I want to do prophetic.
2: How be your day?
3: Hey, man, you have been lifted.
2: Waro go.
3: You will use your glory.
2: And where Kai John Water, but you banner spent his soul, tell
3: it. Any branch of a judge where you have had
2: vigil before. Join one alone.
3: Please.
2: When it is so.
3: Nobody can tell you.
2: Nobody can tell you.
3: Because that lady, father.
2: Just for you to obey.
3: You are just a girl.
2: Obedient.
3: He's born.
2: Is better.
3: Awesome.
2: The sacrifice.
3: If you are not obedient, then don't love yourself. Every lifting lies in your
2: own.
3: You shall be great.
2: Ah,
3: your
2: ah,
3: life is transformed.
2: Ah,
3: better.
2: In the name of Jesus. Sorry, but
3: we are giving up in today. For tomorrow's program.
2: A register.
3: Register.
2: More or
3: I saw the name of God associate yesterday. All of you doing it today.
2: Check my week,
3: do it with faith. Lord, I give this up.
2: Better if you to ele.
3: Peter gave his bag.
2: Jesus wasu.
3: Jesus used it to preach.
2: So toba fiore ele.
3: So you give your offering.
2: Ta fi wasu
3: na la. I need it to preach tomorrow.
2: Ire lambo lori.
3: This blessing is coming upon you also.
2: Bo se ule ko tobi
3: to. No matter how big it may be.
2: Bo se ule ko kere.
3: My house might be.
2: Sin kankan lori.
3: Do something today.
2: Odi oloro.
3: And you shall come wealthy.
2: Oru eni.
3: Tonight.
2: Gariki.
3: Gariki.
2: Abuja lama.
3: Abuja that's where we are.
2: Ema ri mu.
3: Amen.
2: A pade lale.
3: We are meeting tonight.
2: Ni Abuja.
3: At Abuja.
2: Ororo nduro de yi o.
3: Your oil is waiting for you.
2: Eyi ti mo ba so oro ni ojo Monday pe mo nlo seko lo
3: gbe. Just like told on Monday.
2: Awon se woli ati gbede.
3: That I go and bring your prophetic
2: book and brought it. Everybody will have their own tonight.
3: Yeah, yeah, ema gba ti lale.
2: Gbogbo eyan kokan
3: na ni fun ni se woli.
2: Yo da fun ya.
3: Amen.
2: Eja lo da ore ma
3: je.
2: E fun ni akano.
3: The account it is Unity Bank. 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Ojo Sam Omoloju Jesu is the name of that account. For inquiries and details, call us on 081 123 2 in 5 places. I can use 070 81 16 40 90. God bless you. I pray. Your blessing is God. Please and please. Be holy. Whatever you do,
2: let holiness be your priority.
3: Let
2: your
3: programs
2: be on
3: time.
2: Let
3: your
2: programs
3: be on time. Let
2: your
3: programs be on time.